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0: 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Only about 5 months now until Harry Styles heads down under for his Together Together tour. 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

0: 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That's just after 11 o'clock on Eagle FM, and Goulburn's Best Music continues very shortly with some Daft Punk. We're up all night to get sun. Featuring, of course, Pharrell Williams, it's Get Lucky.
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11: From the Capital Radio Newsroom, good morning. I'm Tia Priest-Willamott. The federal government is denying accusations of a revolt among Labor MPs on AUKUS. The US will now only supply Australia with 3 used submarines until we have the capacity to manufacture our own vessels. High-profile backbencher Ed Husic and some unions argue the change warrants a re-examination of the deal, but Labor MP Dan Repicoli says his party remains fully committed to the project.
12: Look, I think they're behind AUKUS, as I just said then. We need to make sure that we're defending this country the best way possible, and AUKUS is a great thing to do this. And as I said, the jobs, it is thousands and thousands of jobs, and hopefully we can even get some of those jobs up in the Hunter as well.
11: The online safety regulator is using a new educational campaign to expose the deceptive tactics used by scammers to demand payments on dating or social media apps. eSafety says Australian men made up 86% of its more than 3,000 reports of sexual extortion in 2025. Women in New South Wales will have improved access to the oral contraceptive pill from Friday. 30 pharmacists will be able to directly prescribe and supply the pill to women between the ages of 18 and 39 deemed low risk. Health Minister Ryan Park says it will make life easier.
13: Women will be able to go to one of these trained pharmacists and be able to access this care through the pharmacist without going to a GP.
11: A learning tool has been developed to teach school children about severe allergies. Data shows about 1 in 20 school-aged kids live with a food allergy. National Allergy Council's Maria Sed says a new game will help Year 7 students identify allergens.
14: Such as peanut, egg and milk. It also has strategies to help people identify what an allergic reaction might look like.
11: And first it was a knighthood, now Sir David Beckham is getting a star on the Hollywood Walk of Fame. This ceremony will be held on June 12th. Broncos veteran Ben Hunt believes things need to change quickly if the Premiers are to salvage their season. Payne Haas publicly slammed Brisbane teammates for being all talk after last week's shock loss to the Dragons. Brisbane is sitting in 11th place on the ladder and Hunt says Haas was on the money.
15: Whether that is we have the wrong attitude and we think we're just going to go out and win it because we had success last year, I'm not sure, but we're working extremely hard at training now. We need to sort this out really quick.
11: Meanwhile, the PNG Chiefs have signed St. Helens captain and England prop Matty Lees for their inaugural season in 2028. And AFL football boss Greg Swan says new rules have seen scoring boosted by 2 goals a game on average. Average game lengths are also down by 2.5 minutes in 2026. And that's the latest news update from the Capital Radio Newsroom. I'm Tia Priest-Willamott.
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0: Looking cloudy and wet across the region today. Similar conditions tomorrow. Cloudy with a medium chance of showers in the morning on Friday. And clearing up on Saturday, a mostly sunny day with some light winds. Temperatures today, Goulburn reaching 12 degrees. Braidwood's maximum temperature also 12. And Canberra maxing out at 11 degrees.
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0: 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I'm Justin Bieber in a couple of minutes, but right now it's Daft Punk and Pharrell Williams with Get Lucky. Like the

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0: 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I had some help on Eagle FM. 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And in two songs' time, an artist that's gone from rags to riches.
1: 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I wasn't that amazing of a singer. And one day I posted a singing video on the toilet, and it blew up, and the rest is history.
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0: 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Jonas Brothers, Who's In Your Head? 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

0: 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It was 20 last week, and now it's at 15. 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
12: From the Capital Radio Newsroom, I'm Alex Stockerty. The opposition says Australia must pursue AUKUS while rebuilding our domestic manufacturing industry. The US will now only supply our country with second-hand submarines after changing a deal to provide new and used boats. Some Labor MPs, Teal independents and unions argue this warrants a rethink of the plan. Nationals leader Matt Canavan argues we should commit to the alliance while boosting our sovereign capability.
13: We've got to rebuild our industrial capacity. I mean, waiting for subs in 10 or 15 years' time is not a defence strategy in and of itself. We need to pursue AUKUS, we need to keep that on track. But under this government, we've lost our capacity to make fertiliser.
12: A driver is facing charges after a car slammed into the Archibald Fountain in Sydney's Hyde Park. Police say the monument has only been left with minor damage. A 21-year-old man wasn't injured. He was arrested at the scene. The Queensland government is amending its sweeping e-bike reforms to allow children aged between 12 and 17 to ride under parental supervision. The legislation had originally proposed a blanket ban on under-16s from riding the devices. Bicycle Queensland Chief Executive Matt Burke says clarity is needed about changes to footpath speed limits.
14: I don't know whether the government fully understands what they're doing on the speed limits thing at this point, and we're just waiting to see the legislation. We're as confused as everyone.
12: A consumer advocate group is calling for an investigation into unsafe products being sold online after hundreds of incident reports. An investigation by Choice has found a range of potentially banned products are still for sale on sites such as Amazon, AliExpress and Temu. Choice's Bea Sherwood says they've made a priority complaint to the consumer watchdog.
15: So from this year, we thought that the biggest thing that needed the ACCC's attention and investigation was the availability of these potentially unsafe, banned and prohibited products that we have found on online marketplaces.
12: Qantas's new ultra-long-range Airbus has undertaken its maiden test flight. The aircraft will eventually be used for non-stop services from Australia to London and New York. And Prime Minister Anthony Albanese is to hold meetings with Solomon Islands counterpart Matthew Wale in Canberra. The two leaders are expected to sign a $190 million deal, which would see a new police academy built in Honiara. Checking sport, and in the NRL, Broncos veteran Ben Hunt believes things need to change quickly if the reigning premiers are to salvage their season. Payne Haas publicly slammed his teammates for being all talk after last week's shock loss to the Dragons. Australia has levelled the men's one-day cricket series in Pakistan, winning the second match by 41 runs in Lahore, and Alexander Zverev has advanced to the French Open semi-finals in straight sets. That's the latest news update from the Capital Radio newsroom.
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0: Looking cloudy and wet across the region today. Similar conditions tomorrow. Cloudy with a medium chance of showers in the morning on Friday. And clearing up on Saturday, a mostly sunny day with some light winds. Temperatures today, Goulburn reaching 12 degrees. Braidwood's maximum temperature also 12. And Canberra maxing out at 11 degrees. 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
0: Hope you're having a great Wednesday so far. Here's Lady Gaga's The Edge of Glory, all thanks to Goulburn Fitness. There ain't

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0: 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In two songs time, Taylor Swift's one that she wrote about her nearly husband, Travis Kelce.
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0: If you like Highland cows, then you are going to love the Australian Highland Cattle Society National Show on this June long weekend in Bathurst. 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
12: From the Capital Radio Newsroom, I'm Alex Stockerty. Australia and the Solomon Islands have signed a new treaty enhancing the security cooperation between the two nations. Prime Minister Anthony Albanese struck the deal with his Solomon Islands counterpart following meetings in Canberra. A separate agreement has also been reached to boost collaboration between police forces. Mr Albanese says the Solomon Islands is a trusted partner and ally.
13: Today we've committed to elevate our bilateral relationship. At the request of the Solomon Islands, this will be agreed in a new comprehensive treaty underpinned by mutual trust, respect and open dialogue.
12: The federal government is denying accusations of a revolt among Labor MPs on AUKUS. The US will now only supply Australia with 3 used submarines until we have the capacity to manufacture our own vessels. Some backbenchers and unions argue the change warrants a re-examination of the deal. A leading defence expert claims the Australian military is underprepared in essential areas of modern warfare. Retired Major General Mick Ryan argues the ADF has fallen behind in its drone, ground operations and long-range strike capabilities. In analysis for the Lowy Institute, Major General Ryan says adversaries like Russia and Iran are embracing new technologies. A delivery driver has been charged with causing up to $20,000 worth of damage to the Archibald Fountain in Sydney's Hyde Park. The rental car reversed into the outer edge of the landmark before landing half in the water. A French national on a working visa was taken for mandatory testing. He's now been charged with negligent driving and other offences. Inspector Anderson Lessing says it's still not clear exactly how the man ended up where he did.
4: But we are alleging that he's got confused. There are some driveways between the Hyde Park, Elizabeth and Castle Ray, but I'm not entirely sure. That's very well lit up. It's a Hyde Park. There's monuments there. There's pedestrians. So it's not easily accessible.
12: More than 1,000 Kia Picanto vehicles are being recalled over a manufacturing defect. There are fears a fuel supply tube could become damaged and leak. Affected models were manufactured between 2020 and 2023. And a survey has found close to 2 in 5 emergency doctors are planning to leave their jobs in the next 10 years. Checking sport and in AFL, Hawthorn coach Sam Mitchell has praised Will Day's return to football ahead of Friday night's clash with the Bulldogs. Cricket Victoria is optimistic the sale of the state's second Big Bash licence will be approved by Cricket Australia. Melbourne Stars and Renegades will be merged, creating a new side who will play out of the MCG owned by Cricket Victoria. And Maria Andreeva, Alexander Zverev, Marta Kostyuk and Jacob Menzik have all progressed to the French Open semi-finals. That's the latest news update from the Capital Radio newsroom.
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9: Partly cloudy conditions for today. High chance of showers this afternoon with some strong winds expected. Similar conditions for tomorrow. Friday, cloudy day. Slight chance of a morning shower. Moderate winds expected to drop off in the evening. Saturday, mostly sunny day with some light winds. Goulburn is going for a top tomorrow of 10 after a night's low of 7 tonight. Brayboro's top tomorrow is expected to reach 11 after a low of 5 tonight. And Canberra dropping to 5, then climbing to 11 tomorrow.
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0: 5 stars here on your afternoon. I'll play Eagle FM for Goldwyn's best music. On the way, we've got a 2000s band. We're actually the masterminds behind this catchy tune. With Oshkosh, Phineas and Ferb are
1: gonna do it all. Mom! Phineas and Ferb are making a title sequence.
0: That band, your high school hit, is still to come. Right now, enjoy this one from Katy Perry. It's Waking Vegas.

0: 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Okay, we got Nathan working hard today. What are you up to today, Nathan?
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0: That we can do. 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Charlie Puth, Attention, playing God's Best Music. 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
2: The Goldman's Women's Shed is hosting a coffee catch-up on Tuesday, June 2nd at 10 a.m. at the Goldman Soldiers Club. 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

0: Catch up with TikTok. Hey, good news for your weekend. Looks like we might get a little relief from this weather on Saturday. I'm going to take a closer look at your weather, though. It's Lizzy Capital Newsroom just after 2. And this goes on next. Sabrina Carpenter with Taste.
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11: From the Capital Radio Newsroom, I'm Alex Stockerty. The Solomon's Prime Minister admits the relationship with Australia has been strained at times, but is now time for a reset. Matthew Wiley is in Canberra for talks with his Australian counterpart, Anthony Albanese. Both leaders have vowed to work closely to improve economic and security ties. Mr. Wiley says Australia is an important ally.
12: We have sought a reset in this relationship. We acknowledge that there's been problems over the last few years, I'll be honest. We thank the Honourable Prime Minister that we're able to elevate our relationship to a comprehensive strategic one.
11: A delivery driver has been charged with causing up to $20,000 worth of damage to the Archibald Fountain in Sydney's Hyde Park. Police say the rental car he was driving reversed into the outer edge of the feature before landing partly in the water. A former Labor Defence Minister argues change in Australia's AUKUS submarine fleet could be advantageous. The US will now only supply our country with 3 second-hand submarines rather than a combination of new and old vessels. A number of government MPs believe it opens the opportunity to renegotiate the contentious deal. But Joel Fitzgibbon says the new agreement could benefit the ADF.
13: Whether we receive 3 Block 4 Virginia-class submarines or 2 Block 4 and 1 Block 5 doesn't really matter. In fact, it has some advantages because you have one common platform, and that matters for supply, change, and all sort of operational questions.
11: The online safety regulator is using a new educational campaign to expose the deceptive tactics used by scammers to demand payments on dating or social media apps. eSafety says Australian men made up 86% of its more than 3,000 reports of sexual extortion in 2025. A survey of emergency doctors from Australia and New Zealand show many are considering walking away from their roles. Close to 2 in 5 ED practitioners surveyed say they are making plans to leave the professions within the next 10 years. Australasian College of Emergency Medicine President Dr. Peter Alleli says the figures are worrying.
14: Over 40% of our members continue to experience violence and aggression from patients or carers in emergency departments across our two countries, and that hasn't shifted at all over the last decade, and that's really concerning.
11: Checking sport, and in NRL, Kieran Foran has described his last 6 months as surreal after being installed as Manly's coach for the next 3 seasons. He only hung up the boots in November after leading the Kiwis to the Pacific Championship title. Australia has levelled the men's one-day cricket series in Pakistan, winning the second match by 41 runs in Lahore. And Cricket Victoria will merge the Stars and Renegades before selling one of the Big Bash licences to private investors. That's the latest news update from the Capital Radio newsroom.
0: Eagle FM weather. Partly cloudy conditions for today. High chance of showers this afternoon with some strong winds expected. Similar conditions for tomorrow. Friday, cloudy day. Slight chance of a morning shower with moderate winds. Expected to drop off in the evening. Saturday, mostly sunny day with some light winds. Goulburn is going for a top tomorrow of 10 after night's low of 7 tonight. Robe's top tomorrow is expected to reach 11 after a low of 5 tonight. And Canberra dropping a 5, then climbing to 11 tomorrow. 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
0: 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Let's start off with some Sabrina Carpenter. Oh,

0: Justin Bieber and Nicki Minaj. Thanks for keeping here on Eagle FM. We're playing Goulburn's best music. Thanks to Goulburn Mazda. Hey, on the way, this, a band had a pretty good endorsement early on.
1: So I was in a cover band, Cher's guitar player, and pulled me aside and he gave me his phone number. He's like, whatever you're doing, you got it.
0: That's Train for your high school hit. Still to come. And I enjoy this one. A new release from Gracie Abrams. Just hit the wall.

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0: Oh, it's Rowan and Jelly Roll Play Eagle FM. Thanks for keeping it here for your Wednesday afternoon. Before 2:30, we're going to get them this guy who we still love till this day. A big influence on the music back in the 2000s. Nelly himself with Just a Dream. Up next,
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1: Elite Table Tennis is heading to Goulburn tomorrow and Sunday. 2026 Table Tennis Australian Tour New South Wales is coming to Viola Arena on Braywood Road with fast-paced action from 8:30am all the way to 8:30pm both days. Where some of the country's top players compete right here in Goulburn. 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

0: down. Little Mix with Shout Out to My Ex. Can't believe that's 10 years old now. Make me feel old. Hey, on the way, you've got your 3 o'clock news and your weather. Looks like we might be having some nice weather for this long weekend. Keeping the heats going for your afternoon, we got this one, Ed Sheeran, Shabby You, just after 3.
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12: From the Capital Radio Newsroom, I'm Alex Stockerty. The federal government has welcomed the latest growth numbers, even though they show the economy has slowed. Latest data reveals the economy grew 2.5% over the year to March, which is down on market expectations. The result suggests interest rates are starting to bite into household budgets. But Treasurer Jim Chalmers argues Australia is still performing better than other countries.
13: Our economy's got no shortage of challenges, but it's also got some very sturdy sturdy foundations, and you can see that in today's data. This is the equal fastest annual growth in almost 3 years. It shows how resilient our economy is at a time of very substantial global economic volatility and instability.
12: Solomon Islands Prime Minister Matthew Wale has committed to resetting his country's relationship with Australia. The two nations have agreed to negotiate a comprehensive strategic treaty and enhance collaboration between police forces. Mr. Wale says he'll also review a security pact with Beijing struck by his predecessor. The federal government is denying accusations of a revolt among Labor MPs on AUKUS. The US will now only supply Australia with three used submarines until we have the capacity to manufacture our own vessels. High-profile backbencher Ed Husic and some unions argue the change warrants a re-examination of the deal. But Labor MP Dan Repicoli says his party remains fully committed to the project.
14: We need to make sure that we're defending this country the best way possible, and AUKUS is a great, great thing to do this. And as I said, the jobs. It is thousands and thousands of jobs, and hopefully we can even get some of those jobs up in the Hunter as well.
12: A new report shows a growing number of emergency doctors are planning to leave the profession within the next 10 years. Respondents to a College of Emergency Medicine survey say unstable working conditions are forcing them to reconsider their career choice. ACEM President Dr. Peter Alleli says many practitioners are struggling.
15: The first, second and third reasons are because of overcrowding in the healthcare system and the work environment that results in. People are just finding work really difficult, really draining.
12: More than 1,000 Kia Picanto vehicles are being recalled over a manufacturing defect. There are fears a fuel supply tube could become damaged and leak. Affected models were manufactured between 2020 and 2023. Checking sport, and Jai Arrow has accepted an invitation from Collingwood to toss the coin at its King's Birthday Big Freeze clash with Melbourne at the MCG. It follows the Rabbitohs forward's recent diagnosis of motor neurone disease. Pat Cummins remains committed to international cricket following another season in the Indian Premier League, and Alexander Zverev has moved into the semi-finals of the French Open as he tries to clinch his first major title. That's the latest news update from the Capital Radio Newsroom.
0: Eagle FM weather. Partly cloudy conditions for today. High chance of showers this afternoon with some strong winds expected. Similar conditions for tomorrow. Friday, cloudy day. Slight chance of a morning shower with moderate winds. Expected to drop off in the evening. Saturday, mostly sunny day with some light winds. Goulburn is going for a top tomorrow of 10 after a nice low of 7 tonight. Brayboro's top tomorrow is expected to reach 11 after a low of 5 tonight. And Canberra dropping a 5, then climbing to 11 tomorrow.
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0: 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We're playing for you Goulburn's best music all afternoon long. Thanks to Goulburn Mazda. And on the way, we've got an artist who is quite talented. He's a singer, songwriter, producer, but also...
1: I am a trained chef. I did 3 years of cooking school, and I can cook you a great meal.
0: He's up in 3 minutes' time. Till then, enjoy this one from Anne-Marie and James Arthur. It's Rewrite the Stars. You know

0: 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We're going to take you back this one. If you back in the day had some Good Charlotte, maybe Fall Out Boy, Blink 182 on your playlist, you definitely had this one. Probably some Panic at the Disco as well. All right, Sins, they're not tragedies from there. Playing for you next.
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8: 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The flux capacitor's doing what a flux capacitor shouldn't. And would it kill you to add some air conditioning?
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0: 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Thanks to Goblin Master playing Goblin's best music. 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And this song, Keep You Company, Call Me, is up next.
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0: 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The new Toy Story 5 has got quite a bit of a lineup. We've got some new celebs, including Alan Cumming, Conan O'Brien, even a particular big pop star doing one of the soundtracks, T-Swift. She's going to be playing for you right after we play this one from Rihanna, Disturbia, after your 4 o'clock news and weather.
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12: From the Capital Radio Newsroom, I'm Alex Stockerty. Australia and the Solomon Islands have signed a new treaty enhancing the security cooperation between the two nations. Prime Minister Anthony Albanese struck the deal with his Solomon Islands counterpart following meetings in Canberra. A separate agreement has also been reached to boost collaboration between police forces. Mr Albanese says the Solomon Islands is a trusted partner and ally.
13: Today we've committed to elevate our bilateral relationship. At the request of the Solomon Islands, this will be agreed in a new comprehensive treaty underpinned by mutual trust, respect and open dialogue.
12: The federal government is denying accusations of a revolt among Labor MPs on AUKUS. The US will now only supply Australia with 3 used submarines until we have the capacity to manufacture our own vessels. Some backbenchers and unions argue the change warrants a re-examination of the deal. A leading defence expert claims the Australian military is underprepared in essential areas of modern warfare. Retired Major General Mick Ryan argues the ADF has fallen behind in its drone, ground operations and long-range strike capabilities. In analysis for the Lowy Institute, Major General Ryan says adversaries like Russia and Iran are embracing new technologies. A delivery driver has been charged with causing up to $20,000 worth of damage to the Archibald Fountain in Sydney's Hyde Park. The rental car reversed into the outer edge of the landmark before landing half in the water. A French national on a working visa was taken for mandatory testing. He's now been charged with negligent driving and other offences. Inspector Anderson Lessing says it's still not clear exactly how the man ended up where he did.
14: But we are alleging that he's got confused. There are some driveways between the Hyde Park, Elizabeth and Castle Ray, but I'm not entirely sure. That's very well lit up. It's a Hyde Park. There's monuments there. There's pedestrians. So it's not easily accessible.
12: More than 1,000 Kia Picanto vehicles are being recalled over a manufacturing defect. There are fears a fuel supply tube could become damaged and leak. Affected models were manufactured between 2020 and 2023. And a survey has found close to 2 in 5 emergency doctors are planning to leave their jobs in the next 10 years. Checking sport, and in AFL, Hawthorn coach Sam Mitchell has praised Will Day's return to football ahead of Friday night's clash with the Bulldogs. Cricket Victoria is optimistic the sale of the state's second Big Bash licence will be approved by Cricket Australia. Melbourne Stars and Renegades will be merged, creating a new side who will play out of the MCG owned by Cricket Victoria. And Maria Andreeva, Alexander Zverev, Marta Kostyuk and Jacob Menzik have all progressed to the French Open semi-finals. That's the latest news update from the Capital Radio newsroom.
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0: Partly cloudy conditions for today. High chance of showers this afternoon with some strong winds expected. Similar conditions for tomorrow. Friday, cloudy day. Slight chance of a morning shower. Moderate winds expected to drop off in the evening. Saturday, mostly sunny day with some light winds. Goulburn is going for a top tomorrow of 10 after night's low of 7 tonight. Brayboro's top tomorrow is expected to reach 11 after a low of 5 tonight. And Canberra dropping a 5, then climbing to 11 tomorrow. 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

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Thanks for keeping it here on Eagle FM 93.5. 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On the way, an artist you might only play at Christmas time, but I think people forget she's got some hits that you can play any time of the year. That's your high school hit artist on the way. I now enjoy this one from Harry Styles himself, American Girls. Right.

0: Happy Thursday afternoon here on Eagle FM 93.5. Let's give him with a great throwback from 2017 from a young Shawn Mendes. There's nothing holding me back. Love it. Still love it to this day. There's nothing holding me back. Shawn Mendes playing for you next.
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0: 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When you think of Mr. Know-It-All, you might think of the Kelly Clarkson song, but... Teddy Swims recently released this song with the same title, Mr. Know-It-All. Catchy one that is. Just after 5 o'clock, it's going to play for you. But first, we're going to take a look at your news and your weather first. 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
14: From the Capital Radio Newsroom, I'm Alex Stockerty. The Solomon's Prime Minister admits the relationship with Australia has been strained at times, but is now time for a reset. Matthew Wale is in Canberra for talks with his Australian counterpart, Anthony Albanese. Both leaders have vowed to work closely to improve economic and security ties. Mr. Wale says Australia is an important ally.
15: We have sought a reset in this relationship. We acknowledge that there's been problems over the last few years, I'll be honest. We thank the Honourable Prime Minister that we're able to elevate our relationship to a comprehensive strategic one.
14: A delivery driver has been charged with causing up to $20,000 worth of damage to the Archibald Fountain in Sydney's Hyde Park. Police say the rental car he was driving reversed into the outer edge of the feature before landing partly in the water. A former Labor Defence Minister argues change in Australia's AUKUS submarine fleet could be advantageous. The US will now only supply our country with three second-hand submarines rather than a combination of new and old vessels. A number of government MPs believe it opens the opportunity to renegotiate the contentious deal. But Joel Fitzgibbon says the new agreement could benefit the ADF.
16: Whether we receive three Block 4 Virginia-class submarines or two Block 4 and one Block 5 doesn't really matter. In fact, it has some advantages because you have one common platform, and that matters for supply, change, and all sort of operational questions.
14: The online safety regulator is using a new educational campaign to expose the deceptive tactics used by scammers to demand payments on dating or social media apps. eSafety says Australian men made up 86% of its more than 3,000 reports of sexual extortion in 2025. A survey of emergency doctors from Australia and New Zealand show many are considering walking away from their roles. Close to 2 in 5 ED practitioners surveyed say they are making plans to leave the professions within the next 10 years. Australasian College of Emergency Medicine President Dr. Peter Alleli says the figures are worrying.
17: Over 40% of our members continue to experience violence and aggression from patients or carers in emergency departments across our two countries, and that hasn't shifted at all over the last decade, and that's really concerning.
14: Checking sport, and in NRL, Kieran Foran has described his last 6 months as surreal after being installed as Manly's coach for the next three seasons. He only hung up the boots in November after leading the Kiwis to the Pacific Championship title. Australia has levelled the men's one-day cricket series in Pakistan, winning the second match by 41 runs in Lahore. And Cricket Victoria will merge the Stars and Renegades before selling one of the Big Bash licences to private investors. That's the latest news update from the Capital Radio Newsroom.
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0: Partly cloudy conditions for today. High chance of showers this afternoon with some strong winds expected. Similar conditions for tomorrow. Friday, cloudy day. Slight chance of a morning shower. Moderate winds expected to drop off in the evening. Saturday, mostly sunny day with some light winds. Goulburn is going for a top tomorrow of 10 after a night's low of 7 tonight. Brayboro's top tomorrow is expected to reach 11 after a low of 5 tonight. And Canberra dropping to 5, then climbing to 11 tomorrow.

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0: Will and Woody for Yui. Hope you're having a brilliant drive home, Woods.
1: Right now, we are solving menu anxiety. No one, I mean, going to dinner, lovely. But no one likes that feeling of when you sit at the table, the menu comes out, the anxiety kicks in when you're looking at an overwhelming menu and you don't know what to choose. You start eavesdropping on what other people are ordering. You ask them, oh, what are you going to get? Which one are you going to get? And you just stress. The sweat comes. I hate it.
0: Mm.
1: And then you go to order, and then as the waitress or waiter walks away, you're like, did I make the right decision? It's the worst, Will.
0: Mm.
1: Because this is such an endemic problem in society, some mathematicians actually sat down. I'm going to show you their workings. That's a pretty small picture, but like they fully...
0: There's no way I can say that.
1: But I just want to like show
0: you... It's like the size of a stamp.
1: But I'm sorry.
0: And you're 3 meters away from me.
1: But I'm saying these guys like drew graphs.
0: You think I'm Superman or something?
1: Sorry about that. Sorry, I do, mate. I do.
0: Oh, thanks.
1: They drew graphs. They filled a whiteboard of mathematical workings trying to figure out a mathematical formula as to how you can nail the right order every single time.
0: What are the variables?
1: What do you mean?
0: Well, like what makes up the equation? How do you figure that out?
1: Well, the way that I want to do it actually, Wilbur, before revealing the formula,
0: oh, yeah.
1: I just want to use it, okay?
0: Oh.
1: So I've got a whole bunch of people to call who are going out for dinner tonight.
0: Great.
1: I'm going to use this formula on you. Excuse me, had the flu yesterday. And Wilbur, I think the role that you play, which is great, you are actually an exceptional orderer.
0: Thank you.
1: It pains me to give you that compliment.
0: No, I know that. So it means a lot more.
1: But it's like watching poetry in motion. It's like watching a baby walk for the first time.
0: Is that right?
1: Like, it's magic.
0: Thank you.
1: And I like you just.
0: But I'm not walking for the first time. I've done it hundreds of times in a row.
1: Yeah, it's almost the opposite of that. but you go. I'm just saying it's special. I'm saying it's beautiful to watch because you lean back and you tap your chin, and you don't talk for a while. And it's and everyone who knows you're a good order, they start watching. They go, he's doing it. He's doing
0: no,
1: it.
0: They don't.
1: They do, mate. We do.
0: No,
1: you don't realize because you're focusing. And we go, he's doing it. He's doing it. And then you go, I'm going to have the ratatouille. And everyone goes, four of the ratatouille. We do. We wait for you. Okay, so it'll be interesting to see if the formula matches up with what you think. So, hi, Talia.
2: Hey, Will and Woody. How you doing?
1: We're good. Pumped for you going out for dinner tonight. So you're going to Korean barbecue.
2: Yep.
1: Okay. How many times have you been to this restaurant?
2: About 20.
1: Okay, so it's been many, many times. Okay.
2: Yep.
1: Do you have a favourite?
2: Well, it's an all-you-can-eat, so, yeah, there's a lot of favourites that I have.
1: Bloody hell. I think all-you-can-eat, I'm going to be honest, I don't think you can fit this current test because all-you-can-eat gets rid of menu anxiety by eat everything.
2: Yeah.
1: So just do that, Talia. Solved. Happy customer.
0: Dang.
1: Let's move on to Miami.
0: One just from one.
1: Quick note to the prods. If it's a buffet, this doesn't work.
3: Korean barbecue's not normally buffet.
1: Buffet just doesn't work.
3: I don't know where Talia's eating, but well, it's good.
1: It's a good follow-up question to say, is it a buffet? All right, let's go. hi, Miami.
4: Hi.
1: Hello. Where are you going to dinner tonight?
4: I'm going to Sporting Globe.
1: You little ripper. Am I
0: You're
1: hearing...
0: going to the Sporting Globe for dinner. Great. Oh, it's your 21st birthday.
4: Yeah.
0: Oh, cute.
1: Happy birthday.
0: Nice.
1: Awesome stuff.
0: Nice.
1: Man.
0: And you're having your 21st at the Sporting Globe.
4: Yeah. For the dessert.
0: In Richmond?
4: No, in Chirnside Park.
0: Oh, nice.
1: Oh, mate, it's everywhere. Sporting Globe. If you want to watch the footy, go to the Sporting Globe.
0: Sporting Globe, Chirnside Park, sounds good. Sporting Globe in Richmond for your 21st. I would have been asking a few questions. But let's...
1: I'm having my 40th. Now, Miami, sorry, let's get down to business. I want to do the formula on you. So, have you been to the Sporting Globe before? Have you been many times?
4: Yes, lots of times.
1: Lots of times. Okay. Do you have a favourite meal that you go to at the Sporting Globe?
4: Yeah, I've got three that I normally, like, switch between.
1: You've been switching between three. For the entire time, you've got three that you've tried.
4: Yep.
1: And you don't have a favourite out of the three of them?
4: Probably the burger's my favourite.
1: The burger's your favourite. And you've tried multiple times?
4: Yep.
1: Get the burger.
4: Yeah.
1: Done. Thanks, Miami.
0: Sorry, that feels really obvious.
1: Happy birthday.
0: Tell me that's not the bit.
1: Happy
0: Otherwise,
1: birthday.
0: I'll go to the song.
1: There's more going on there.
0: No, there's not, mate. You just asked someone, have they been to a place a lot? What's their favourite? And then said, get your favourite.
1: There's more,
0: sorry.
1: Hang on.
0: That's it.
1: I will.
0: If I get a sniff
1: I
0: of the fact.
1: I will reveal my tricks
0: If
1: at
0: I
1: the
0: get
1: end.
0: A sniff of the fact that that's
1: I
0: the
1: will.
0: Bit.
1: Miami,
0: it's
1: happy
0: over.
1: Birthday.
0: It's over right now.
1: Have a good birthday,
0: tell
1: Burger.
0: Tell me right now that you're not going to ask Anthony what's his favourite and just tell him to get his favourite because otherwise we are done.
1: I will reveal.
0: Stop holding your sleeves.
1: There's nothing
0: Stop
1: under there.
0: Stop holding your sleeves.
1: There's nothing under here.
0: I know there's nothing under there. There's nothing under there. There's nothing in this bit. There's nothing in it.
1: Mate, there's a mathematician.
0: This is, I regret the last fight. We've
1: Did
0: got
1: I
0: this
1: show
0: lots
1: there?
0: Of people currently listening. Everyone wants a rewind. Everyone wants a redraw.
1: I get your anger. And you stop laughing, Annalise. It's serious. It's mad.
0: Annalise, this is the shittest thing you've ever heard. Annalise, what do you think? It's awful, isn't it?
1: Hang on. When I explain it, maybe it'll make sense.
3: Okay. You came at us for the buffet.
0: Yeah.
1: That's fair.
0: You've come
1: hey,
0: out.
1: Guys, let's all just put our knives down.
0: Well,
1: we're a team.
0: You'd better find something.
1: I'm trying to solve
0: Mate,
1: anyway.
0: I'm on your team, but you better find something
1: Mate,
0: here.
1: Liv, you with me?
0: Don't pick me.
1: Anthony, Tony, my man. Where are you going to dinner, Tony?
5: I'm going to a pub, but like it's a fancy kind of pub.
0: Gastro pub.
1: Okay.
0: Gastro pub.
1: Have you been to this particular pub before, Anthony?
5: Only three times.
1: Okay.
5: Yeah.
1: Did you order different things on those three times?
5: I couldn't do it. I only went with the same original. I was too scared to venture out, but I really want to go tonight and I really want to try something different, but it's so hard to pick. There's so many good stuff on the menu.
1: Hang on, but you were too scared to venture out three times in a row. So what did you go for every single time?
5: I went for the 300-gram steak.
1: You went 300-gram steak every single time?
5: That's my safe house, yeah.
1: What was one of the other things that you were thinking of doing?
5: There was a chicken carbonara with mushroom.
1: Yeah.
5: And there was also a seafood platter, but I don't know how I feel, how good it'd be, if it'd be bad, you know what I mean? It's like one of those things, you go get it, you
1: Anthony,
5: eat it, and it's like, oh,
1: Anthony,
5: yeah?
1: Anthony, stop it. Get the chicken Sorry. Carbonara with mushroom.
5: Chicken, oh, that sounds good, doesn't it?
1: Get it. Okay.
5: Yeah, thank you.
1: Now, you're so All welcome, right, Anthony. You are so welcome. I've saved your anxiety. Okay,
0: I'm going to be honest. I don't want to stop this thing. It's been going for too long. Did you guys tap out as well there? Everyone's tapped out. Let's go to the traffic. Final lines up next. Hope you're having a great drive. One, two,
6: 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Let's do it. 93.5 Eagle FM. 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
7: From Goulburn to Collector by the Federal Highway, 24 minutes in each direction. We've got reports of a breakdown sidelined in Carrick on the Hume Highway eastbound just past Rampion Hills Road. To Maroolan, we've got delays through the ongoing roadworks with 80km speed drops either side of the highway. Travel time northbound out of Barrymore on the Hume motorway to Campbelltown will take you 46 minutes. Get caught using a mobile phone illegally this holiday period and you'll face double the points with double demerits enforced Friday 5th June till Monday 8th June. You can stop it or cop it. That's the latest traffic on 93.5 Eagle FM.
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2: Will and Woody. Hey, the Million Dollar Pop Quiz is in 10 minutes. Your shot at the $1 million. Right now, though.
3: Will and Woody's phone alarm.
4: All right, you're trying to convince us that you're in the car with somebody else. We decide is someone there or you're putting on a voice. We've got Jer here.
2: I think it's Jer. I like to think of it as Jer. Is it like in Seinfeld? Do you know where they say Jer?
4: Is it? How do you pronounce your name, buddy?
5: Jer.
4: Jer.
2: Okay. Oh, G-E-R.
5: Yes, that's correct.
2: Is it short for something?
5: Geraldine, but... I have
4: Jer
5: on my passport now. I've changed it over.
4: Oh, there you go. Legally changed it. Nice. Okay, so Jer.
5: That's right.
4: Who are you in the car with, Jer?
5: My friend Sarah.
4: All right. Can we talk to Sarah, please, Jer?
5: Yeah, sure. One moment. Sarah. Hello, how's it going?
4: G'day, Sarah.
2: An accent.
4: Yeah.
5: How are you, lads?
4: Pretty good. You're from Scotland.
5: No, Ireland.
2: Ireland.
4: Oh, my apologies.
2: Annalise does a great Irish accent.
5: Not too far off.
4: Too far.
2: Well, actually, Annalise, you do a great Irish accent. Do you think she's putting on an accent? Or?
6: Go again. Give me some more.
4: Sarah, tell us where you're from in Ireland.
5: Clonakilty. Do you know Clonakilty? It's in down south Cork.
6: No.
2: You reckon it's an accent? She's putting on a voice, do you? Wow, you've called that. Annalise is the Irish expert.
4: Can we just hear from Jer again? Sarah, lovely to chat to you. Can I hear from Jer again?
5: Thanks, guys. Thanks, lads. Hello. How are you?
2: Hello, you Jer.
4: Jer, you've got an accent now.
5: Oh, no, Jer. It's still Jer.
4: It sounded like you got caught in a bit of an accent purgatory there. So, Jer, unfortunately, I'm going to say
5: I have an accent too.
2: Where are you from?
5: I'm actually from Ireland.
2: So there's a little bit. How long have you been in Australia for?
5: 30 years.
2: So that's why you just got a little bit. There's just the remnants of an accent. Whereas your friend, she's still got the wow. I mean, you've either covered with a great story. Or
4: I didn't pick up on the accent at all before.
5: She's only new.
4: Okay. And what's she doing here? What's she doing here?
5: She's touring.
2: Touring?
4: Is she a singer?
5: Touring.
2: As what?
5: Touring.
2: What's she
5: touring? Looking around the countryside.
2: Oh, she's traveling. She's not touring.
5: Touring.
2: She's not touring. No, she's traveling. If she's touring, she's got to have something to show. She's traveling.
5: We're touring.
4: Let's talk to Sarah again.
2: You're traveling.
4: Can you hand the phone to Sarah, please?
2: Touring.
5: Sarah, your turn. There you are. Hello?
4: Sarah, if you were
5: Sarah
4: to...
5: Sarah here again.
4: If you were touring something...
2: Oh, God, I don't know.
4: What skill would you be touring?
5: I'm sorry, lads?
4: If you were to tour... If you were to tour something, if you were to go on a tour and do shows, what would you do in that show?
5: I'd probably do Irish dancing. If I had to, but I'm touring the country now, though.
4: No, we get that. We're covering that. Annalise, you're as Will said, the Irish accent specialist.
6: Yeah.
4: Do you think it's put on?
6: I think it could be real, but I think there's only one person.
2: I'm starting to smell a rat, because I reckon...
4: Mm-hmm.
2: Got to be careful here, because if there are two people and I smell a rat, then...
5: Smelling a rat there.
2: All right, Sarah. I detected a little bit of a glitch maybe in Sarah's accent at some stage.
4: Okay. Yeah.
2: But I'm not confident.
4: I'm going to be honest. I don't think Jer had an accent at the start. I think she developed it.
2: I'll give you... Jer. Oh, see, geez, it could be two of them now.
4: I know.
2: Jer, either way, you're going to get yourself a double pass to go and see Disclosure Day from director Steven Spielberg. Comes Disclosure Day only in cinemas June 11. This has been great. This has been very good so far. So I'm going to give you the tickets just for the sport. If you're going to tour, you could tour as doing two separate voices, because I think there's only one of you in the car.
5: You are correct. It's only one.
4: Jer. Hey, now, Jer, be honest. Do you actually have an accent, or did you just weirdly develop it halfway?
5: No, just bang it on.
2: Covered your tracks. Well done. Very good, Phone Alone. Great work. Double pass for you to Disclosure Day. Your shot at $1 million. Right on next. Tom, Will and Woody.
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4: From the Capital Radio Newsroom, I'm Alex Stockerty. The federal government has welcomed the latest growth numbers, even though they show the economy has slowed. Latest data reveals the economy grew 2.5% over the year to March, which is down on market expectations. The result suggests interest rates are starting to bite into household budgets. But Treasurer Jim Chalmers argues Australia is still performing better than other countries.
5: Our economy's got no shortage of challenges, but it's also got some very sturdy foundations, and you can see that in today's data. This is the equal fastest annual growth in almost 3 years. It shows how resilient our economy is at a time of very substantial global economic volatility and instability.
4: Solomon Islands Prime Minister Matthew Wale has committed to resetting his country's relationship with Australia. The two nations have agreed to negotiate a comprehensive strategic treaty and enhance collaboration between police forces. Mr. Wale says he'll also review a security pact with Beijing by his predecessor. The federal government is denying accusations of a revolt among Labor MPs on AUKUS. The US will now only supply Australia with 3 used submarines until we have the capacity to manufacture our own vessels. High-profile backbencher Ed Husic and some unions argue the change warrants a re-examination of the deal. But Labor MP Dan Repicoli says his party remains fully committed to the project.
6: We need to make sure that we're defending this country the best way possible, and AUKUS is a great, great thing to do this. And as I said, the jobs. It is thousands and thousands of jobs, and hopefully we can even get some of those jobs up in the Hunter as well.
4: A new report shows a growing number of emergency doctors are planning to leave the profession within the next 10 years. Respondents to a College of Emergency Medicine survey say unstable working conditions are forcing them to reconsider their career choice. ACEM President Dr. Peter Alleli says many practitioners are struggling.
7: The first, second and third reasons are because of overcrowding in the healthcare system and the work environment that results in. People are just finding work really difficult, really draining.
4: More than 1,000 Kia Picanto vehicles are being recalled over a manufacturing defect. There are fears a fuel supply tube could become damaged and leak. Affected models were manufactured between 2020 and 2023. Checking sport, and Jai Arrow has accepted an invitation from Collingwood to toss the coin at its King's Birthday Big Freeze clash with Melbourne at the MCG. It follows the Rabbitohs forward's recent diagnosis of motor neurone disease. Pat Cummins remains committed to international cricket following another season in the Indian Premier League, and Alexander Zverev has moved into the semi-finals of the French Open as he tries to clinch his first major title. That's the latest news update from the Capital Radio Newsroom.
8: Eagle FM weather. Partly cloudy conditions for today. High chance of showers this afternoon with some strong winds expected. Similar conditions for tomorrow. Friday, cloudy day. Slight chance of a morning shower with moderate winds. Expected to drop off in the evening. Saturday, mostly sunny day with some light winds. Goulburn is going for a top tomorrow of 10 after night's low of 7 tonight. Brayboro's top tomorrow is expected to reach 11 after a low of 5 tonight. And Canberra dropping a 5, then climbing to 11 tomorrow. 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

0: Yes. How are you, boys?
1: Good, Megan, how'd you find out about your husband cheating?
0: Well, I worked as a medical receptionist and a patient came in and said, "My God, you deserve Wife of the Year award. There's no way I'd let my husband go anywhere near that woman."
1: Whoa.
0: And I went, "Oh." I said, "Yes, I am the perfect wife." I said, "But anyway, are you sure it's my husband? Here's my number. Ring me next time you think it's him." So a couple of days later, she rings. And I went, "Oh, yes, he's cheating. He told me he was doing overtime. Okay, thank you. Oh. I'll be at your house early in the morning." So I did. I went to her house. I parked my car out the back.
1: Yeah.
0: And I stood out the front beside the tree, watched him and his woman friend do their rituals. And then I had the text message ready. As soon as he drove off, I sent the text, "Don't come home."
2: Bloody hell.
1: Wow.
0: Hope she's worth it.
1: Did you hear back from him?
0: Pardon?
1: Did you hear back from him?
0: Yes, he tried.
1: He tried, yeah, right. So when you say, Megan, I can't think of much worse. I mean, people are different like this, but I can't think of much worse than going and watching that happen. But you wanted...
0: It was hard, but because I didn't want to believe it.
1: Yeah, fair enough.
2: Once you saw the start, though, Megan, is it a bit like driving past a car crash where you're just like,
0: yes,
2: I'm going to have to watch the
0: whole
2: thing?
0: Very much so.
1: Where were they doing it
0: yes.
1: for you to watch it?
0: At the front of her house, they did their ritual of kiss goodbye. He hopped in, went to the garage, she opened the doors. He reversed out very fast and drove off while she shut the doors and went back inside.
2: You watched a kiss, Megan.
1: Yes,
2: you didn't watch the full tango.
1: I thought it was the whole nine yards.
0: Oh, no.
1: Oh, God.
2: Oh,
1: Megan,
2: I thought that
1: my
2: would,
1: God, we're all a bit rattled there.
2: Doing it in the gardenias out the front. I was like, that's the ritual.
1: She said on the front porch. I was like, bloody hell. Wow, I suppose that would have been 30 or 40 years ago, judging on Megan's voice. But my God, who knows what it was like for times light back then, Woods.
2: No doubt, no doubt.
1: It was a different time. Mm-hmm. G'day, Cheryl.
3: Hey, boys. How are you this afternoon?
1: Yeah, hello, good. Cheryl, how'd you find out they were cheating?
3: So I sort of had an intuition and I should have always followed it, but I thought, no, what time would he have? And then I borrowed his car. Actually, I didn't borrow his car. I went to take his car to put fuel in it.
2: Yeah.
3: And I saw his footprints on the windscreen inside.
2: Oh.
1: No, this is the same as the story we heard before, which was saw the footprints on the dashboard.
2: Yeah.
1: And he was like, oh, that's because she's got her feet up on the dashboard and up to all sorts of things.
2: Mm-hmm.
1: Yeah, partner's feet on the inside, I'm not thinking that she's having sex in the car.
2: I'm exactly the same. Maybe we're ignorant.
1: Cheryl, did you say his feet were in the car?
3: Yeah, his.
1: Where?
3: Because he must have been sitting on the front with his big long feet.
1: Cheryl got excited. And fair enough, she was talking about her husband cheating, but...
2: Bit of colourful language. Okay, let's put you in that. What we're discussing here is the merits of if you saw your partner's footprints on the inside of a windscreen or dashboard, that feels like a big jump to they're obviously cheating.
1: I'm just starting to run it through my head,
2: What else are you doing with your feet on the inside of a windscreen?
1: Not a lot. Not your barefoot.
2: Checking for a pimple on your bum?
1: In the car?
2: Yeah.
1: Why are your shoes off? Now I think about it more.
2: Mm, yeah. Yeah,
1: I don't think I'd walk in and be like, let's never talk again, but I would definitely go, hey, why is your footprint, bare footprint on the inside? Like, it's enough to make you ask the question,
2: and
1: you
2: would watch their reaction, and you'd know immediately if they'd done something, don't
1: you? Like, you'd have to, like, if you saw a bare footprint inside the car, and it's a human footprint, I would probably say, I think someone's broken into the car and their foot, right? I would assume it's somebody else's footprint. Because why are you taking your shoes and socks off and printing your feet? It doesn't make any sense. It's a line of inquiry, 100%.
2: I think in summer...
1: Talk to Cheryl again. She was too colourful.
2: Well, I think in summer, if you go for a swim or something, you go into the car, you might try and put your board shorts on in the car. Your foot could hit a windscreen.
1: Yeah, no, you're right, actually.
2: I think with all these stories, though, it's like you kind of thought they were cheating.
1: You thought something was going on beforehand.
2: This was the nail in the coffin of like, okay, now I think I've got a little bit of evidence to suggest that you're doing it in the car and you're in some sort of outrageous position. where your feet.
1: There's a lot going on there, isn't he? Like, he must have long legs, that guy.
2: Bloody oath.
1: And what's he doing? Yeah.
2: Well, as Cheryl said, his big feet.
1: Yeah, she did. Very good. 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

0: Well, who's next?
1: Hope you're having a wonderful drive home. It is Will and Woody for Yui this afternoon. Woods has been, was sick yesterday. You've had the flu over the weekend, Woods.
2: Oh, mate, awful. Bedridden.
1: Yes, yes. It's been, sounds like it's been intense.
2: Like actually, like horrific.
1: Really?
2: I ordered
1: worst
2: in.
1: Worst flu you've had?
2: I don't think I've ever had the flu. That's the thing.
1: Oh, yeah.
2: I think I've previously thought I've had the flu.
1: Yeah, nah.
2: And then it's like, no,
1: really
2: no.
1: Knocks you out. Yeah, see, mate, I find that, always find it really funny when people say, oh, I've just got the flu. And I'm like, well, if I was standing here talking to you and you wouldn't have the flu.
2: Even that sentence, there's no just had the flu.
1: No.
2: The flu is as bad as it gets.
1: Take a week.
2: It rides you, doesn't it? Wiped me.
1: Yeah, yeah,
2: and
1: yeah.
2: And there's no joy in the downtime. I've never been to medical school.
1: We know.
2: But yeah. I would think that in medical school, there is at some point a moment where lecturers are teaching these young and promising future doctors that you can never, ever laugh at a patient. I would imagine it's like cardinal sin number one.
1: You're very sensitive about this, though.
2: I'm just a sensitive boy.
1: No, you're very sensitive about the health thing, mate.
2: But you are getting vulnerable people, vulnerable sick people coming to see you, and it should be known.
1: What did you ask?
2: Okay, let me run it through. At the back end of my illness, I was getting to the point where I could start watching a little bit of TV. So I'd watch the Kylie documentary.
1: Yeah.
2: Now, part of the Kylie documentary is obviously her talking about getting really ill, which was really quite moving when she got diagnosed with breast cancer.
1: Mm.
2: I go to a video FaceTime with a doctor.
1: Yeah.
2: Okay, because I was like, I think I've got the flu, but it's more the night before. I actually left the bed because I got so hot to try and cool myself down.
1: Mm.
2: I'm laying down on my lawn in my boxer shorts, and I just said, "Why?
1: Wow!
2: It was really, sorry, I can laugh now, but that was sad.
1: I don't think you've ever been like properly sick before.
2: No,
1: did you have COVID? Did you ever get COVID?
2: I did. Yeah, I did in Darwin.
1: I don't think you did.
2: No, I did. Cause I had to lock down.
1: I don't think you did, mate.
2: No, I was in a quarantine.
1: That's just precautionary. That doesn't mean you got the virus.
2: Oh, yeah, okay, maybe I didn't have it.
1: I don't think you did.
2: Maybe I've never been sick. Being sick sucks. I'm having this telehealth with this guy, and because Mim's saying to me, I don't know if you need to, because it sounds like you've got the flu.
1: Yeah. They're all going to say the same thing. Just go to bed, stay in bed.
2: Hydrate, all of that, right? And I'm like, it's more. It's something else going on. So I'm having this telehealth with the guy. And he's going, it sounds like you've got influenza A. And he said, you can go and get a test if you want, but it's too late for me to give you this antiviral, which you can do in the first 3 days. That's great for everyone to know, by the way. PSA, if you think you've got the flu, get the antiviral quick, and then it won't be as intense.
1: Mate, this is crazy that you're so animated about this.
2: People need to be talking about the flu more. All right, I need to raise some awareness for the flu. Okay, we get to the end of the telehealth, and he's rapping, and I go, wait, mate. I watched the Kylie documentary yesterday, and she mentioned that before she got diagnosed with cancer that she was feeling really tired and run down.
1: Oh, my God.
2: I think I've got cancer.
1: No, you didn't.
2: And he laughed at my face. He laughed, like audibly laughed, and then said, I'm really sorry about that. And he goes, but that is completely outrageous and you don't have cancer. He said, go and lie down. Doctor was also looking at a man that was covered in a compression bandage over his head, like he'd just come out of heart surgery.
1: You had a bandage over your head?
2: I had a bandage over my head to take away from the pain of the headache.
1: Oh, my God.
0: Just so clinical of men when they get sick. Like, you have no tolerance for any type of pain.
2: I know.
0: Through any your entire life.
2: I know. Mim was laughing at me.
1: It's really embarrassing. You've come back today like almost like you've had 40 years in the desert. Like, I don't know what
2: I've got a lot of things to say. I've written down a lot of things. I've got a lot of thoughts. That'll change the world.
1: You had a couple of days off with the flu.
2: No, mate. I'm changing my life.
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5: Showers continuing across the region and into tomorrow, with cloudy conditions expected on Friday. In Goulburn, it's dipping to 7 overnight. Showers and 10 is the top tomorrow. In Braidwood, it's getting to 5 tonight. It'll be partly cloudy with showers and a top of 11. In Canberra, showers expected right through the night with 5 the overnight low and a top of 11.
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Happy Wednesday. And this woman in particular, she's about to have her wedding very shortly. So much so, she just announced who's going to her wedding. She did some invites via a phone call, which is very classic of Taylor Swift. And speaking of classics from Taylor, it's 22 right now here on Eagle FM. Yeah.

0: 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Got Pink on the way. It's called Leave Me Alone. 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

0: 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Almost 8 o'clock. Mr. Harry Styles is on the way. And Holly, what are you getting up to tonight?
1: Just driving around on the grocery.
0: I hear you're a big Harry Styles fan.
1: Yes, I am.
0: Yeah? Do you have a favourite song off his new album?
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0: Showers continuing across the region and into tomorrow with cloudy conditions expected on Friday. In Goulburn, it's dipping to 7 overnight. Showers and 10 is the top tomorrow. In Braidwood, it's getting to 5 tonight. It'll be partly cloudy with showers and a top of 11. In Canberra, showers expected right through the night with 5 the overnight low and a top of 11.
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0: Just hit 8 o'clock. We're going to play Harry Styles next, but we'll keep it all going. Shut up and dance. Walk the moon.

Melbourne's best music. Gonna play an Aussie throwback for you next. It's called Voodoo Child. And you might remember the band Rogue Traders, Natalie Bassingthwaite. I think I just butchered her name there. Play it next for you, right after Ed Sheeran.

0: 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It's a throwback. It's called Chameleon. 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

0: 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Almost 9 o'clock. We're going to play Ariana Grande next. No tears left to cry. She grew up very uniquely in her household.
1: I grew up in a very musical household as well. Like, my family has great taste in music, and they got like a karaoke machine when I was a little girl, and we would sing all the time in my house. And I feel like that's where my passion for it came from. I thought singing was a normal thing that everybody. I see
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0: Showers continuing across the region and into tomorrow with cloudy conditions expected on Friday. In Goulburn, it's dipping to 7 overnight. Showers and 10 is the top tomorrow. In Braidwood, it's getting to 5 tonight. It'll be partly cloudy with showers and a top of 11. In Canberra, showers expected right through the night with 5 the overnight low and a top of 11.
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0: 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Happy Wednesday. This one's on the way from Gracie, and you know, she's very well known for her songwriting.
1: 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Sometimes it's like a drug. 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
0: Showers continuing across the region and into tomorrow with cloudy conditions expected on Friday. In Goulburn, it's dipping to 7 overnight. Showers and 10 is the top tomorrow. In Braidwood, it's getting to 5 tonight. It'll be partly cloudy with showers and a top of 11. In Canberra, showers expected right through the night with 5 the overnight low and a top of 11. Are you

It's Justin Bieber. Happy Wednesday. We're going to take you back to 2020 next. It's the weekend's Blinding Lights. One of his biggest phenomenons from 2020. He topped the Billboard charts at number one. I believe also the ARIA charts too. It was kind of the COVID song. Everyone was doing the dances and it just got us through COVID. I thought it was such a great time. But I'll take you back next, right up.

0: 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I live my day, I Sarah Larson's Lush Life's on the way. One of her biggest hits, but she did struggle to break through in her newest album.
1: 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I felt an immense amount of pressure to kind of build up the hype for my album coming after that.
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1: FM weather. Showers continuing across the region and into tomorrow with cloudy conditions expected on Friday. In Goulburn, it's dipping to 7 overnight. Showers and 10 is the top tomorrow. In Braidwood, it's getting to 5 tonight. It'll be partly cloudy with showers and a top of 11. In Canberra, showers expected right through the night with 5 the overnight low and a top of 11.
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1: 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We're going to keep playing all the best music next. David Guetta on the way. It's Betty Who right now.

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9: 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The wiring's shorting out all over the place. The UHF radio's shut. The flux capacitor's doing what a flux capacitor shouldn't. 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
13: 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I'm from the dirty, but that Chico nice. 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
5: Travel time this morning from Goulburn to Crookwell via Crookwell Road will take you 34 minutes in each direction. Into Maroolan, we've got congestion through the ongoing roadworks. That's got 80 kilometre speed drops either side of the Hume Highway. The Federal Highway, that's getting a good run in both directions. Into Collector this morning and towards the capital, no problems. 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I'm Brooke Sheen with the latest traffic on 93.5 Eagle FM.
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6: From the Capital Radio Newsroom, I'm James Wybrow. The weak economy has prompted calls for a three-day working week. More from Gabrielle Hodson.
7: The ACTU has rallied behind the idea of a three-day working week, or at least shorter working hours, with no loss of pay. Secretary Sally McManus has told News Corp unions fear AI could lead to high unemployment while big tech gets bigger and working Aussies see none of the benefits. It comes as the Australian Bureau of Statistics says the economy grew by a weaker than expected 0.3% in the last quarter. Productivity was also worse than expected.
6: Overseas, tensions have flared in the Middle East, with the United States saying Iranian missile attacks on Bahrain and Kuwait were unsuccessful or thwarted. Iranian state media claims the US 5th Fleet headquarters in Bahrain was attacked, but US Central Command says all of the attacks failed. As talks to more permanently end the fight stall, US Secretary of State Marco Rubio has been questioned about claims the war has been won.
8: We defined victory as destroying their defense industrial base, significantly reducing the number of missile launchers that they possess, significantly reducing their stockpile of drones. And we achieved all of those, in addition to destroying what they had left of an Air Force and wiping out their entire conventional Navy.
6: Back home, researchers have confirmed craving salty, processed foods when drinking alcohol is a biological response. A University of Sydney team found alcohol consumption increases levels of hormone-driving desires for protein. Dr. Amanda Grish recommends seeking out lean, whole foods so those desires aren't hijacked by processed snacks.
9: Lean chicken or fish or some chickpeas is going to be a much better source of protein to help you regulate your body weight in the long term.
6: Also making news, tech giant Meta has attacked the Albanese government's plans to impose a new tax on its Australian revenue to fund local journalism. The company, which owns Facebook, Instagram, WhatsApp and Quest virtual reality products, says the tax is indefensible and will make media companies dependent on government handouts. And medical cannabis users would be allowed to get behind the wheel of a car with a small amount of THC in their system under changes from the state government. The plan would set a threshold for how much THC is considered safe. Those with a prescription who test positive to the drug will be banned from driving for 24 hours while samples are analysed. South Sydney coach Wayne Bennett has issued Kieran Foran a warning ahead of the Rabbitohs' clash with the Seagulls tonight. Bennett says tougher times will come for Foran, who's just been rewarded with a three-year contract after a dream start to his coaching career. And in the French Open, world number one Aryna Sabalenka has been knocked out in the quarterfinals. That's the latest news update from the Capital Radio newsroom. I'm James Wybrow.
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10: The cheapest unleaded 91 in Goulburn is at the Metro on Braidwood Road, which is selling at $1.66. Cheapest diesel is at the Metro Petroleum on Braidwood Road, which is going for $1.92.
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11: Cloudy conditions with strong winds for your Thursday, and we might be seeing a spit of rain in some parts as well. Tomorrow, a bit more of the sun breaking through, wind speed set to decrease. Then on Saturday, sunny with a bit of morning frost. Goulburn gone for a top of 10 degrees today. Right now it's about 7, but feels like negative 0.5. In Braidwood, 11 degrees. Right now it's 7, but feels like 1.5. And in Canberra, gone for a top of 11 today. Currently 8, feeling like 2 degrees. 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
11: Been a bit of a cold one so far, hasn't it? Very chilly today. Hey, good morning. It's Brad with you on Eagle FM Breakfast. 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And, you know, Jeff, he's still on holidays at the moment in WA Perth, which, you know, just look at the temperature for over there. It's about 8 degrees currently. It's set to rise to 19 today. So, yeah, it's definitely a lot warmer than what we got going on here in Goulburn. And speaking of the cold, you know, this morning I had a bit of a worrying moment where I might not have even been able to get into the station and I would have just had to freeze outside at like 5:30 in the morning. Not fun with that. Talking about that in just a moment, as well as National Donut Day, what's happening tomorrow for it, and plenty more fun to be had this Thursday on Eagle FM Breakfast. Let's get things started. Here's a little mix of Black Magic on Eagle FM.

0: 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Thanks to Geyser Motors Goulburn doing it with Brad today. Jev, you're still on holidays for the next 2 weeks. It's been pretty chilly so far these mornings, hasn't it? Like, the winter is certainly hitting, especially for me when I've been struggling to get inside each morning here at the station. So to explain, late last week I was informed that like the locks at the front door being adjusted, or the front door itself, regardless, it was going to be maybe a little bit more difficult to get inside. I thought, yeah, okay, just going to, you know, expect a bit of pushback from the door. But what ended up happening was on Wednesday morning yesterday, I went to, you know, go inside my station, went to the front door, had my key in hand, put it through the lock, tried to turn it, and it wouldn't fully turn. And luckily, it was only for a minute, to be fair, but I was constantly having to just jiggle the door open, like in, out with the key, turning it different ways until eventually it finally opened up. And I thought, okay, that's a little weird, a bit strange. Didn't think too much of it. Come this morning, and again, rock up to work, had the key in hand, put it through, key doesn't work. And once again, I am jiggling with these keys. I am jousting it basically in and out, turning it all different directions, and it's just not working. And this 1 minute job has now become 3 minutes, and I'm in the like negative 0.5 degree temperature outside, freezing it up. My hands are freezing as I'm just trying to turn the key. And if you're thinking, oh, you know, maybe you don't have the right key with you, nah, this is the master key to the building. It opens every room from the cleaning cupboard to our publicly deceased former CEO's office. Every room is opened by this key. And for some reason, the front door just wasn't today. But thankfully, I managed to get through, just hoping it doesn't happen again tomorrow, because I don't want to be stuck outside in the cold. I want to be inside where it's nice, warm, and hosting radio on Eagle FM.
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2: Travel time this morning out of Goulburn to Eaglehawk via the Federal Highway is a 49-minute travel time. On the Hume Highway, that's getting a good run in both directions through Boxers Creek, and approaching Sydney Road for your run into Goulburn problem-free. Travel time from the Hume Motorway out of Welby northbound into Campbelltown this morning, 46 minutes. Getting vaccinated this winter is the best way to protect yourself and others from serious illness, especially if you're 65 and over. So talk to your GP or pharmacist about getting the right vaccines for you. I'm Brooke Shan with the latest traffic on 93.5 Eagle FM.
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7: We have some good news and some bad news. The good: whilst the rebates have undergone some changes, there are still up to $6,500 off the cost of your battery. There are also free energy periods coming for New South Wales from July.
6: The bad: the Australian Energy Regulator has also reported that New South Wales is in for some bill rises soon. We have already helped hundreds of families reduce their bills, and we would love to help you achieve this too. Come and see us or give us a call on 1300 919 313. 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

0: 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You're listening to Eagle FM Breakfast with Brad. Only Brad today. Jev is still out for the next 2 weeks, which, you know, unfortunate to him, is that he's going to be missing out on all the fun for National Donut Day tomorrow. Yeah, we're celebrating that with the Goulburn Donut Shop on Russell Lane. You can grab yourself some mouth-watering donuts with over 15 flavours to choose from. Fresh iced donuts, sprinkles, deluxe hot cinnamon, so many options. You can always pre-order now at 0468 544 681. And something that they're actually doing specifically for Donut Day tomorrow is that they are having a colouring in competition. You can win yourself a sweet, delicious donut treat if you go into their shop, pick up the colouring in page and hand it in by tomorrow. And, you know, I went into the Goulburn Donut Shop yesterday and I saw this colouring in comp. And even though I know, yeah, it's probably meant for children at the end of the day, I did see the category was 10 and up. And as far as I'm aware, there is no limit on up. So I've got it in my hands right now. I've swiped myself a colouring in page and I've even bought some colouring in pencils. So I'm going to join in this comp. I want that donut. The donuts there are great and I want to win myself a freebie donut or whatever this sweet, delicious donut treat is. So make sure to join in at the Goulburn Donut Shop on Russell Lane tomorrow morning, 8 o'clock for National Donut Day. It's going to be a great time.
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4: Travel time this morning out of Goulburn to Eagle Hawk via the Federal Highway is a 49-minute travel time. On the Hume Highway, that's getting a good run in both directions through Boxers Creek and approaching Sydney Road for your run into Goulburn problem-free. Travel time from the Hume Motorway out of Welby northbound into Campbelltown this morning, 46 minutes. Getting vaccinated this winter is the best way to protect yourself and others from serious illness, especially if you're 65 and over. So talk to your GP or pharmacist about getting the right vaccines for you. I'm Brooke Shear with the latest traffic on 93.5 Eagle FM.
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15: From the Capital Radio Newsroom, I'm James Wybrow. The weak economy has prompted calls for a three-day working week. More from Gabrielle Hodson.
16: The ACTU has rallied behind the idea of a three-day working week, or at least shorter working hours, with no loss of pay. Secretary Sally McManus has told News Corp unions fear AI could lead to high unemployment while big tech gets bigger and working Aussies see none of the benefits. It comes as the Australian Bureau of Statistics says the economy grew by a weaker than expected 0.3% in the last quarter. Productivity was also worse than expected.
15: Overseas, tensions have flared in the Middle East, with the United States saying Iranian missile attacks on Bahrain and Kuwait were unsuccessful or thwarted. Iranian state media claims the US 5th Fleet headquarters in Bahrain was attacked, but US Central Command says all of the attacks failed. As talks to more permanently end the fight stall, US Secretary of State Marco Rubio has been questioned about claims the war has been won.
17: We defined victory as destroying their defense industrial base, significantly reducing the number of missile launchers that they possess, significantly reducing their stockpile of drones, and we achieved all of those, in addition to destroying what they had left of an Air Force and wiping out their entire conventional Navy.
15: Back home, researchers have confirmed craving salty, processed foods when drinking alcohol is a biological response. A University of Sydney team found alcohol consumption increases levels of hormone-driving desires for protein. Dr. Amanda Griesch recommends seeking out lean, whole foods so those desires aren't hijacked by processed snacks.
18: Lean chicken or fish or some chickpeas is going to be a much better source of protein to help you regulate your body weight in the long term.
15: Also making news, tech giant Meta has attacked the Albanese government's plans to impose a new tax on its Australian revenue to fund local journalism. The company, which owns Facebook, Instagram, WhatsApp and Quest virtual reality products, says the tax is indefensible and will make media companies dependent on government handouts. And medical cannabis users would be allowed to get behind the wheel of a car with a small amount of THC in their system under changes from the state government. The plan would set a threshold for how much THC is considered safe. Those with a prescription who test positive to the drug will be banned from driving for 24 hours while samples are analysed. South Sydney coach Wayne Bennett has issued Kieran Foran a warning ahead of the Rabbitohs' clash with the Seagulls tonight. Bennett says tougher times will come for Foran, who's just been rewarded with a three-year contract after a dream start to his coaching career. And in the French Open, world number one Aryna Sabalenka has been knocked out in the quarterfinals. That's the latest news update from the Capital Radio Newsroom. I'm James Wybrow.
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19: The cheapest unleaded 91 in Goulburn is at the Metro on Braidwood Road, which is selling at $1.66. Cheapest diesel is at the Metro Petroleum on Braidwood Road, which is going for $1.92.
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0: Cloudy conditions with strong winds for your Thursday, and we might be seeing a spit of rain in some parts as well. Tomorrow, a bit more of the sun breaking through, wind speed set to decrease. Then on Saturday, sunny with a bit of morning frost. Goulburn gone for a top of 10 degrees today. Right now it's about 7, but feels like negative 0.5. In Braidwood, 11 degrees. Right now it's 7, but feels like 1.5. And in Canberra, gone for a top of

0: Brad, in with you on the Eagle FM breakfast. Thanks to Guys the Motors, Goulburn, and my buddy Jev, he is still out for the time being, back in 2 weeks' time. Hopefully when he returns, it's a little bit warmer, or at least he gets used to the cold, because it's been of a cold one today, especially for the sheep graziers. There's a warning out for them, risk of losses of lambs and sheep exposed to these cold conditions. So make sure to bring your herd inside, keep them warm, keep them away from the cold climate and the wind, because it's certainly hitting at the moment. And speaking of the winds, damaging gusts are still expected for your Thursday, so make sure to park your car under secure cover, away from trees, secure, put away any loose items around your house, stay away from any fallen power lines, and just keep safe with all this wind. On the way today in tabloids here on Eagle FM, talking about a supposed feud between two actresses, Zendaya being one of them. That's your little hint. And also more of Goulburn's best music to play as well. It's all coming up. 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
3: Travel time this morning from the Hume Motorway. Travelling out of Welby northbound into Campbelltown, 46 minutes. Watch out travelling through Maroolan with Oldgate Roadworks. That's got delays both directions on the Hume Highway with 80 kilometre speed restrictions in place through the site. The Hume Highway, that's moving really well in both directions through Boxers Creek, approaching Sydney Road for your run into Goulburn. 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I'm Brooke Sheehan. That's traffic. 93.5 Eagle FM.
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3: Last Sunday, the third and final season of Euphoria wrapped up on HBO Max.
4: Don't wait up for me. I'll be late. It'll be easier if you pretend to like him.
3: Some characters' endings were on the alright side, some were a bit more bittersweet. The case of Cassie, played by Sydney Sweeney, very sad her ending was. She was supposedly brought to tears filming her final scene. But speaking of Sydney Sweeney, it seems that she has a bit of a feud going on in the background with Zendaya. The fellow actress and singer, the two had supposedly been feuding since about the end of last year due to their differing political views. And it looks like Sydney has fueled the rumor flames a bit as she took to Instagram with a photo roundup celebrating the end of season 3, captioning it with, "It's called acting." And people quickly noticed that in all the photos included behind the scenes, none of it featured Zendaya. Now, maybe this could be because the two of them didn't share enough scenes together to really justify them being in a photo together. But when you have reports come out saying that they can't even stand it next to each other at PR events for the show, that kind of tells you all you need to know. Regardless, you know, let's all just get along, people. Yeah, we have differing opinions and political views, but let's just settle it down. Let's just get through the show, get through the job. You don't have to be friends with everyone. Just calm it down, please. We're going to get a word from the newsroom next and then back for more Eagle FM breakfast fun thanks to Geyser Motors Goulburn.
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8: 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Our services include the management of residential, commercial, industrial and rural properties. 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Our passion and drive is to ensure that we provide a service that is exceptional, going above and beyond, so that we can take the stress away from you. We would love to hear from you and assist where we can, because at Rain and Horn, we care. 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
1: Travel time this morning from the Hume Motorway. Travelling out of Welby northbound into Campbelltown, 46 minutes. Watch out travelling through Maroolan with Olgoday Roadworks. That's got delays both directions on the Hume Highway with 80 kilometre speed restrictions in place through the site. The Hume Highway, that's moving really well in both directions through Boxers Creek, approaching Sydney Road for you on into Goulburn. 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
15: From the Capital Radio Newsroom, I'm James Wybrow. Medical cannabis users in the state could soon be able to drive with trace amounts of the drug in their system. Chris McCarthy explains.
16: The new scheme would mean the state's estimated 300,000 medicinal cannabis users would avoid an immediate licence suspension if they fail a roadside drug test. Instead, they'll be banned for 24 hours while a lab test determines their level of impairment. To be eligible, drivers will need to register with Transport New South Wales with evidence of their prescription and complete an online safety course. Roads Minister Jenny Aitchison says it'll prevent many drivers from needlessly going to court.
17: When it is just being detected as use, not impairing their performance on the road.
16: The program will be reviewed after 12 months.
15: In other news, a man who drove his ute into a police station in the state's central west has died in jail. Donnie Hobbs was refused bail after the incident at Mudgee last Friday. The 67-year-old was found dead in Bathurst Jail, with police and corrective services launching an investigation. Meanwhile, family members of three people shot dead at Lake Cajeligo in the central west have held a vigil outside federal parliament. The gunman shot his pregnant former partner Sophie Quinn, her friend John Harris, and Sophie's aunt Narita. He was on bail for domestic violence offences. Sophie's mother Kathy says tougher bill laws are needed.
18: They need to change the law. They need to stop putting domestic violence on, like letting them get bail. They need to stop it. They need to lock them up before another family has to go through what we had to.
15: A new learning tool has been developed to teach school children about severe allergies. Data shows about 1 in 20 school children have a food allergy. National Allergy Council's Maria Sedd says a new game will help Year 7 students identify allergens.
19: Such as peanut, egg and milk. It also has strategies to help people identify what an allergic reaction might look like.
15: And yeast found growing in the guts of a frozen mummy has been used to make sourdough bread. The 5,000-year-old man was found frozen in ice by hikers in 1991. His body has since been kept at the same temperature, allowing scientists to extract yeast from it. Scientists say beer is next on their list. Reece Walsh has opened up on his disappointment at being snubbed from Queensland State of Origin 1. The Broncos superstar was overlooked by Billy Slater despite being the incumbent test fullback. Walsh admits his form hasn't been good enough at NRL level.
20: I know the standards it takes to play for Queensland, and you know I'm a realist and I'm honest in myself, and you know I probably haven't been living up to those standards.
15: In F1 news, Charles Leclerc has signed a new multi-year deal with Ferrari for the coming seasons, and the NBA finals begin this morning. San Antonio Spurs will host the New York Knicks in Game 1 of the Best of 7 series. That's the latest news update from the Capital Radio Newsroom. I'm James Wybrow.
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21: The cheapest unleaded 91 in Goulburn is at the Metro on Braidwood Road, which is selling at $1.66. Cheapest diesel is at the Metro Petroleum on Braidwood Road, which is going for $1.92.
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3: Taking a look at today's weather, it's going to be a cloudy one with some strong winds, maybe even a bit of rain in some parts of the southern tablelands as well. Tomorrow, a bit more of the sun breaking through with wind speed set to decrease. And then for your Saturday, start of the weekend, sunny with a bit of morning frost. In Goulburn today, it's going to be 10 degrees, currently feels like negative 0.5. In Braidwood, it's going to reach a top of 11 degrees, currently sitting at zero. And in Canberra right now, it feels like 0 degrees, going to reach a top of 11 later today. 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
3: 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I'm still without my partner in crime, Jev. He is soaking up the sunshine in WA, even at this early hour for him, which is probably like just in time zones, 4 a.m. It's got to be warmer than what's going on here in Goulburn at the least. And coming up today, you know, thinking about it, with it being Thursday, another round of the NRL that kicks off. Got to do my tips for the footy. Also, in National Days, we're going to be saluting a staple of the grocery shop. Not something you buy at the groceries, but an important aspect of the shopping experience. I'll be sharing that with you in the next 5 minutes. Right now, here's Ed Sheeran giving us the shivers for Goulburn's best music. It's Eagle FM.

0: It's 93.5 Eagle FM, breakfast with Brad, still without Jeff for the time being, but we're doing it regardless. Thanks to Guys the Motors Goulburn. Just about 12 past 7 now on your Thursday, 4th of June, so let's look at national days. 7 days a week. And what national day are we celebrating today? Well, get this now, it is National Trolley Day. Yep, we are saluting the item that we use to carry all our food, our wares, anything we're buying at the shops. We are saluting the shopping trolley. To be fair, back in June 4th, 1937, that was when the first shopping cart was ever introduced by Sylvan Goldman, an Oklahoma supermarket owner. He brought it in so, you know, more people can carry groceries more than they can carry in a basket. Over the years, we've seen plenty of advancements to the trolley since then. But one I'm not too happy about that I really think should be removed is the trolley lock. Yep. Now, firstly, I must state, obviously, I know why the trolley lock is a thing. It's not uncommon to see a trolley outside its natural habitat, hiding behind some bush. Maybe there's one down the bottom of your street at the park right now. Who knows? Regardless, I can't be the only one who finds it annoying that whenever I go to the shops, maybe buy some groceries, half the time, I have to put a coin inside a lock system to be able to use the trolley. I just want to use the trolley to carry my stuff instead of all of it in a basket. But I can't, especially because most of the time I'm not carrying any coin. We're in a largely cashless society. It locks basically 90% of the population out. And then there's also the extra element that some of the times when I have used the coin, it's ended up getting stuck inside the lock because when I go to put the trolley with all the others in the trolley bay, it doesn't fit with the other trolleys inside the trolley bay and doesn't let me get my coin back. It's frustrating as heck. I'm having a whinge right now over trolleys on the trolley day. But this is me calling to action. You know, we love the trolley. The trolley is the best help ever. Can we please find a better system than the trolley lock to protect the trolleys? Please.
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0: Just Thursday, 4th of June on 93.5 Eagle FM. Hey, good morning. It's Brad with you. Thanks to Geisler Motors. Goblin still without Jeff, but just because he's gone doesn't mean I'm not going to give my footy tips. Nah, it's time to talk footy. So, for this week, it's round 14 of the NRL. First game tonight at 7:50, Seagulls versus Rabbitohs. Now, the Eagles did lose last week, but the Rabbitohs had a bye, and before then, during the State of Origin week, where, you know, less players and whatnot, Rabbitohs still lost. Eagles did win that. Eagles are doing better. My tip is Eagles. Following that, it is Storm versus the Knights. Well, Knights are in the top four. Storm are all the way down at number 13. Knights could have this one, even though it's not a home game of theirs. So I'm going to go Knights. Following that, Raiders versus Roosters. I do not want to talk about how the Roosters went last weekend. It kind of ruined my night a bit. But regardless, Raiders versus Roosters. Another Brad versus Jeff game. Roosters are my team. I have to go with the Roosters. So Roosters it is. Cowboys versus Dolphins. What's going on with them? Well, you know, the Cowboys are in the top nine. Dolphins are higher, top seven. So naturally, I'll go Dolphins with them. Broncos versus Titans. Well, Broncos, they are doing at 11th and the Titans 16th. So two bottom of the ladder teams. Broncos marginally better. We'll go with them. West Tigers versus Panthers. Well, Tigers haven't been doing too bad lately. I mean, they're in 10th still. I mean, I guess the Panthers are in first. What can I say with that? You know, I'm going to be controversial. We're going to go West Tigers. I feel like the Tigers could potentially do it. Home game. Let's hope. Then Shark versus Dragons. Well, the Sharks, yeah, top eight. Dragons, they're way down below at the actual bottom of the ladder. Cronulla, up, Cronulla. Let's go. Going for your mum. Let's do it. Then Bulldogs versus Eels to round it off on Monday. A Monday night game. Haven't had a Monday night football in ages. Bulldogs versus Eels. Let's go Eels. I feel Parramatta could do it. They have a win every so often. This could be their time. So those are my tips for the footy this week, round 14. Cannot wait. Going to be a good week.
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16: Travel time this morning out of Goulburn to Yass via the Hume Highway is a 58-minute run in each direction. Through the town centre, bit of congestion building for Goldsmith Street. All directions there at Clinton and Burke Street as well. The Hume Highway getting a good run in both directions through Boxers Creek. Approaching Sydney Road for your run into Goulburn. 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
19: From the Capital Radio Newsroom, I'm James Wybrow. Medical cannabis users in the state could soon be able to drive with trace amounts of the drug in their system. Chris McCarthy explains.
20: The new scheme would mean the state's estimated 300,000 medicinal cannabis users would avoid an immediate licence suspension if they fail a roadside drug test. Instead, they'll be banned for 24 hours while a lab test determines their level of impairment. To be eligible, drivers will need to register with Transport New South Wales with evidence of their prescription and complete an online safety course. Roads Minister Jenny Aitchison says it'll prevent many drivers from needlessly going to court.
21: When it is just being detected as use, not impairing their performance on the road.
20: The program will be reviewed after 12 months.
19: In other news, a man who drove his ute into a police station in the state's central west has died in jail. Donnie Hobbs was refused bail after the incident at Mudgee last Friday. The 67-year-old was found dead in Bathurst Jail, with police and corrective services launching an investigation. Meanwhile, family members of three people shot dead at Lake Cajeligo in the central west have held a vigil outside federal parliament. The gunman shot his pregnant former partner, Sophie Quinn, her friend John Harris, and Sophie's aunt Narita. He was on bail for domestic violence offences. Sophie's mother Kathy says tougher bill laws are needed.
22: They need to change the law. They need to stop putting domestic violence on, like letting them get bail. They need to stop it. They need to lock them up before another family has to go through what we had to.
19: A new learning tool has been developed to teach school children about severe allergies. Data shows about 1 in 20 school children have a food allergy. National Allergy Council's Maria Sedd says a new game will help Year 7 students identify allergens.
23: Such as peanut, egg and milk. It also has strategies to help people identify what an allergic reaction might look like.
19: And yeast found growing in the guts of a frozen mummy has been used to make sourdough bread. The 5,000-year-old man was found frozen in ice by hikers in 1991. His body has since been kept at the same temperature, allowing scientists to extract yeast from it. Scientists say beer is next on their list. Reece Walsh has opened up on his disappointment at being snubbed from Queensland State of Origin 1. The Broncos superstar was overlooked by Billy Slater despite being the incumbent test fullback. Walsh admits his form hasn't been good enough at NRL level.
24: I know the standards it takes to play for Queensland, and you know I'm a realist and I'm honest in myself, and you know, I probably haven't been living up to those standards.
19: In F1 news, Charles Leclerc has signed a new multi-year deal with Ferrari for the coming seasons, and the NBA finals begin this morning. San Antonio Spurs will host the New York Knicks in game one of the best of seven series. That's the latest news update from the Capital Radio Newsroom. I'm James Wybrow.
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0: The cheapest unleaded 91 in Goulburn is at the Metro on Braidwood Road, which is selling at $1.66. Cheapest diesel is at the Metro Petroleum on Braidwood Road, which is going for $1.92.
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3: Taking a look at today's weather. It's going to be a cloudy one with some strong winds, maybe even a bit of rain in some parts of the southern tablelands as well. Tomorrow, a bit more of the sun breaking through with wind speed set to decrease. And then for your Saturday, start of the weekend, sunny with a bit of morning frost. In Goulburn today, it's going to be 10 degrees. Currently feels like negative 0.5. In Braidwood, it's going to reach a top of 11 degrees. Currently sitting at zero. And in Canberra right now, it feels like 0 degrees. Going to reach a top of 11 later today.
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3: The best way to wake up, Eagle FM Breakfast with Brad and Jev, or at least Brad in this case. Jev is on holidays for the time being. We're all doing it thanks to Geisler Motors Goulburn, and exclusive to Geisler's, getting quick with up to $500 free accessories on in-stock Sherries, limited time only. Just to say, I'm hard at work right now on my National Donut Day colouring in drawing, adding some pink, some brown, and make strawberry and chocolate donuts respectively. It's your chance to win at the Goulburn Donut Shop, so go in before tomorrow, June 3rd, for your chance to win a sweet donut treat for this National Donut Day. And on the Up birthday book, opening that up to look at all the names we're celebrating for today. And also, we'll be reading up in

0: I've got the birthday book with me in my hands right now, ready to read out, all thanks to Carpa One Goulburn on 19 Ellesmere Street. Transform your space of window furnishings, blinds, shades and shutters. Call Nathan and his team today on 4334-4976. And if you want to try and score yourself not only $25 cash, but also a totally awesome birthday bag and some McDonald's vouchers, make sure to get your name in for the birthday book by tomorrow, because we'll be giving it out and away. With the rules and regulations sorted, let's open up the birthday book. So, looking inside, Daniel Martin celebrating a 22nd birthday. Happy birthday. Lots of love from your sisters, Georgia and Chloe. Happy birthday to you, Daniel. You're celebrating your special day alongside these famous people. Firstly, you have Scott Cawthon, the creator of the Five Nights at Freddy's video game series, one of the most popular franchises within the last decade. Absolutely loved the Freddy's games growing up, just defined my generation. Also, Central C, the singer, he is turning 28 today. Had the chance and the time to spend. Would you do it again? Would you do it again? Was it too much? Made some great music he has. Love Central C. And those are the birthdays for June the 4th. Make sure to get your name in for the birthday book for tomorrow if you want to win that $25 cash and more. Thanks to Carpa One Goulburn.
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0: over the weekend, we saw the holiest of matrimony between two stars. One of them, actor Callum Turner, and the other, this singer. One kiss is all it takes, falling in love with me. Yep, Dua Lipa and Callum Turner have tied the knot together. And since then, they have been spotted just recently in London, stepping out as husband and wife for the first time, out on a stroll, walking the dog, arm wrapped around the other. Just, oh, so cute, so beautiful. And you can see their wedding rings on them as well. So, you know, I'm glad they're enjoying their time as a newlywed couple. According to the insiders, there's meant to be a bigger wedding type party going to be happening in Italy for them, potentially with even stars like Charlie XCX and Elton John in attendance. Maybe we might see some photos from that party in the coming weeks or so. But for the time being, they're taking it slow and easy, just enjoying being together. And, you know, that's really lovely. More fun to be had on Eagle FM Breakfast right after your news and sport. All coming up from 8.
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17: Traffic.
4: travel time, 51 minutes from Goulburn to Mossvale via the Hume Highway and the Illawarra Highway this morning. Through the town centre in Goulburn, it's building for Goldsmith Street, all directions for Clinton and Burke Streets as well. The Hume Highway getting a good run both directions through Boxers Creek, approaching Sydney Road for your run into Goulburn. No problems this morning. Getting vaccinated this winter is the best way to protect yourself and others from serious illness, especially if you're 65 and over. So talk to your GP or pharmacist about getting the right vaccines for you. I'm Brooke Sheen. That's the latest traffic, 93.5 Eagle FM.
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18: From the Capital Radio Newsroom, I'm James Wybrow. A couple is fighting for life and a man has been shot during a suspected home invasion in the state's north. Dusty Fitzpatrick reports.
19: Emergency services were called to a rural property at Torrington, southwest of Tenterfield, just after midnight. Police have been told a man and woman in their 70s were stabbed by a 34-year-old man who wasn't known to them. Officers say the older man managed to call for help before shooting the younger man when he tried to re-enter the house. The couple was treated by paramedics before being airlifted to hospital in critical conditions. The younger man is in a serious but stable condition.
18: In other news, a government minister is defending the powers to be given to the Treasurer under the government's tax changes, despite concerns from the crossbench. The Greens are warning the inclusion of the ministerial discretions could determine whether they will support the bill in Parliament. Labor's Murray Watts says it's not an unusual approach.
20: For legislation around tax changes to be done exactly this way, introduced in multiple stages, using regulations at a later stage to do definitions and things like that.
18: Experts believe Australia's demand for electric cars will only continue to grow. Data shows nearly 20% of all cars sold last month were battery-powered, including an EV which topped the charts for the first time. The Electric Vehicle Council's Amar Gore says the recent improvement in petrol prices won't cool demand.
21: Because I think what we've seen over the last couple of years is that EVs have become normalised. So there are now 10 models available under $40,000. Now, people know they can save thousands of dollars just by driving electric. So why would you go back to driving on petrol?
18: A new analysis shows nicotine use in Australia has soared over the past 8 years. Chris McCarthy reports.
19: Flavoured nicotine pouches, also known as snus, are becoming increasingly common. Users tuck the pouch under their gums to send nicotine directly into the bloodstream. Each pack contains between 6 and 11 milligrams of nicotine. Most cigarette smokers only inhale between 1 and 2 milligrams per cigarette. Teachers are concerned children may be using the drug in classrooms as it isn't easily detected. Medical experts say the constant hit could make people sick.
18: Chad Warner has declared Sydney the most motivated club to win this year's premiership. The Swans sit second on the ladder ahead of Sunday's clash with St Kilda. The midfielder says finals heartbreak has the side hungry.
22: I'd say if you can make it and get it done at the end of the year, which is such a tough thing to do, it could make it just that little bit sweeter after the last couple, but we've got a long way to go and I think we've got a lot of improvement to make before that.
18: And New South Wales, Queensland and South Australia want Cricket Australia to hold an urgent meeting. They're accusing Victoria of acting recklessly after it announced it'd be selling a Big Bash franchise. That's the latest news update from the Capital Radio Newsroom. I'm James Wybrow.
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23: The cheapest unleaded 91 in Goulburn is at the Metro on Braidwood Road, which is selling at $1.66. Cheapest diesel is at the Metro Petroleum on Braidwood Road, which is going for $1.92.
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1: Some strong winds for your Thursday, otherwise going to be cloudy with maybe a spit of rain in certain parts of the Southern Tablelands. Otherwise tomorrow, things should clear up to a bit more of a sunnier day. Wind speed set to decrease. Then on Saturday, sunny with some morning frost. In Goulburn today, going to go for a top of 10 degrees. Right now feels like 0.5. In Braidwood, currently feels like 0.5 degrees as well, going for a top of 11. And in the nation's capital of Canberra, top of 11 degrees, currently feels like 2. 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
1: 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Hope you are keeping warm this morning. I stepped outside to let the little forecaster in, and I was already freezing just from the temperature change. It's nice and warm in the studio. Getting back on track, little forecaster about to join us for the segment. I've got Addie from St. Peter and Paul's Primary. She's reading her script right now. Will be in with us in the next 5 minutes. Also, the music spinner wheel. I might be playing your dream song, your song request. The wheel just has to land on it. Put your request through at 935 Eagle FM, Facebook and Instagram, and keep on listening for that. Right now, it's Coldplay, Viva La Vida on Eagle FM.

0: It's Eagle FM Breakfast with Brad. Thanks to Geisler Motors, Goulburn, doing it with you on your Thursday. And now we are joined by our second little forecaster for this week from St. Peter and Paul's Primary School. It's Addie with us in the studio. Welcome, Addie. Hello there.
1: Hello.
0: Hey. Now, Addie, I was having a bit of a chat with you during the music. You like your sport, do you?
1: Yeah.
0: Yep. You play NRL, was it? Rugby?
1: Yeah.
0: And it's for the Stockyards team, right?
1: Yeah.
0: How's the season been so far?
1: Good.
0: Has it been fun?
1: Yeah.
0: Yep. Is the team pretty good as well, all up?
1: Yeah.
0: Yeah, nice. And I imagine, do you watch a bit of the NRL?
1: Sometimes.
0: Sometimes, usually with your dad?
1: Yeah.
0: Yeah. And they're pretty good games, pretty wild, but also pretty long as well, aren't they?
1: Mm-hmm.
0: Yeah, it gets me tired sometimes just watching the game. Well, Addie, are you ready?
1: Yeah.
0: Let's do it then.
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3: centre state tomorrow.
2: And some isolated storms.
3: Shower 2 for Sydney, a few
2: storms. And taking a look around the
3: cars and the chance of a thunderstorm.
2: Country. Early showers expected in Brisbane tomorrow and...
4: Good morning, it's Addison with your weather forecast on Eagle FM. Today will be cloudy with a high chance of showers, top of 9 and an overnight low of 5 degrees. Tomorrow, more showers to end the week, top of 10 and an overnight low of 4 degrees. And for Saturday, the weather will clear into a sunny weekend, top of 12 and an overnight low of 2 degrees. Right now, around town, it is currently 7 degrees.
0: Lovely stuff, Addie. Good job with the read. Now, I was also wondering, you have a lot of friends, I reckon, do you?
4: Yeah.
0: Is there any who you think would be listening right now you want to give a shout-out to?
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0: No, it's all right. Just give a shout-out to the school. Thanks for being part of Little Forecasters, all that. Yeah. Awesome, Addie. Thank you so much for coming. It's been a blast having you on as our little forecaster.
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0: new one from Ariana Grande. Hate That I Made You Love Me here on 93.5 Eagle FM. It's Breakfast with Brad. Thanks to Geisler Motors, Goulburn. Still doing without Jeb for the time being. And I got to say, just looking outside, it's the sun's breaking through a little bit. Bit of cloud still. Certainly windy as well. Looking out Lagoon Street, the trees are just flapping in the breeze. So make sure you're treading carefully with the strong gusts. Also, you know, I'm just feeling the burn a bit with my arms. I'm doing the push-up challenge at the moment. Did 100 push-ups yesterday, so my hands are already pretty weak. And now I've got to do 72 for today. So not nearly as much, but the burn. The burn is real right now. It's all in good fun, all for raising funds and awareness of mental health. If you want to find out more about the push-up challenge, go to thepushupchallenge.com.au. And if you're ever struggling in this world and need some help, Lifeline is always there, 13, 11, 14. 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
0: 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Brad with you on breakfast. Thanks to Geisler Motors. And I'm joined in the studio now by the marketing coordinator of GPAC. It's Corey here to talk to us about some of the upcoming shows at GPAC. 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
7: Thanks, Brad. It's awesome to be back again. And I've got so many exciting shows to talk about, especially happening in June.
0: Yes, there's a lot of shows happening in June, including this big one from Brisbane, right?
7: Yeah, so Grimm is actually the Tales of the Brothers Grimm, but not how you've ever seen them before. This is adapted by Shake and Stir. And if you know Shake and Stir or you've come to see a show at GPAC of Shake and Stirs, they are stunning and wild, always shocking. But Grimm will leave you with sore cheeks from smiling, maybe a little uncomfortable from some of the naughty and appropriate takes on some fun things. It is recommended for 14 plus, so it is not your grandmother's fairy tales. So if you are looking for something that is shocking and wild and will blow your brain out for fun and comedy and gore and violence, thrilling spectacle of awesomeness, Grimm is the thing to come and see if you needed a night out. I've got my tickets and I cannot wait to see this one. I think it's going to be the best show of the year.
0: And especially because with this show, it's one night only.
7: Yes, one night only. It is Tuesday, the 23rd of June at 7 o'clock. Come in, don't miss this one because people will be talking about it afterwards.
0: Yeah, so it's pretty full on this show.
7: Yes,
0: all up, isn't it?
7: Yes.
0: But also, we've got other comedy shows going on. There's going to be the Melbourne International Comedy Festival Roadshow.
7: I know, it's a mouthful. Yes, it's the third time the roadshow has come to Goulburn. This year, they have a great lineup happening. It's going to be hosted by Harry Jun. We've got Alexandra Hudson back. She was here last year. We've got Chris Ryan, Jack Knight, and Mike Goldstein. It's on the 21st of June, and tickets are between $30 to $50. So it's a good way to extend your weekend and have some fun.
0: Sounds like a really good time. And obviously they're coming from Melbourne, but we actually have a Goulburn show on the way too.
7: Yes, a Goulburn-raised local, Simon Vaughan, is coming with his show and also with you. This one is so close to being sold, like really, really close, guys. It's got a handful of tickets left, and this show is going to be so much fun. It is about growing up in Goulburn. He went to Goulburn High and grew up in the church here, and it's about all of that crazy, you know, stuff that happens when you're a teenager. Let's come out and support this local with a great show one night next Wednesday.
0: Corey, thank you so much for coming on to tell us all about what's coming up at GPAC this month of June. And if you want to get your tickets, you can either go to the box office or go to goulburnpac.com.au.
7: 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That's it. Come to Goulburn Performing Arts Centre. We can't wait to see you there.
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9: Travelling out of Brisbane and Grove this morning, a clear run southbound on Braidwood Road towards Lake Bathurst. The Federal Highway making good time southbound through Collector and to the capital, no problems. It's a good run as well westbound the Hume Highway past Bredelbin and into Gunning, and travel time from Goulburn through to Yass via the Hume Highway, 58 minute travel time. Get caught not wearing a motorcycle helmet this holiday period and you'll face double the points. With double demerits enforced Friday 5th June till Monday 8th June, you can stop it or cop it. I'm Brooke Sheen, that's the latest traffic on 93.5 Eagle FM.
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11: From the Capital Radio Newsroom, I'm James Wybrow. A couple is fighting for life and a man has been shot during a suspected home invasion in the state's north. Dusty Fitzpatrick reports.
12: Emergency services were called to a rural property at Torrington, southwest of Tenterfield, just after midnight. Police have been told a man and woman in their 70s were stabbed by a 34-year-old man who wasn't known to them. Officers say the older man managed to call for help before shooting the younger man when he tried to re-enter the house. The couple was treated by paramedics before being airlifted to hospital in critical conditions. The younger man is in a serious but stable condition.
11: In other news, a government minister is defending the powers to be given to the Treasurer under the government's tax changes, despite concerns from the crossbench. The Greens are warning the inclusion of the ministerial discretions could determine whether they will support the bill in Parliament. Labor's Murray Watts says it's not an unusual approach.
13: For legislation around tax changes to be done exactly this way, introduced in multiple stages, using regulations at a later stage, to do definitions and things like that.
11: Experts believe Australia's demand for electric cars will only continue to grow. Data shows nearly 20% of all cars sold last month were battery-powered, including an EV which topped the charts for the first time. The Electric Vehicle Council's Amar Gore says the recent improvement in petrol prices won't cool demand.
14: Because I think what we've seen over the last couple of years is the EVs have become normalised. So there are now 10 models available under $40,000. Now, people know they can save thousands of dollars just by driving electric, so why would you go back to driving on petrol?
11: A new analysis shows nicotine use in Australia has soared over the past 8 years. Chris McCarthy reports.
12: Flavoured nicotine pouches, also known as snus, are becoming increasingly common. Users tuck the pouch under their gums to send nicotine directly into the bloodstream. Each pack contains between 6 and 11 milligrams of nicotine. Most cigarette smokers only inhale between 1 and 2 milligrams per cigarette. Teachers are concerned children may be using the drug in classrooms as it isn't easily detected. Medical experts say the constant hit could make people sick.
11: Chad Warner has declared Sydney the most motivated club to win this year's premiership. The Swans sit second on the ladder ahead of Sunday's clash with St Kilda. The midfielder says finals heartbreak has the side hungry.
15: I'd say if you can make it and get it done at the end of the year, which is such a tough thing to do, it could make it just that little bit sweeter after the last couple, but we've got a long way to go and I think we've got a lot of improvement to make before that.
11: And New South Wales, Queensland and South Australia want Cricket Australia to hold an urgent meeting. They're accusing Victoria of acting recklessly after it announced it'd be selling a Big Bash franchise. That's the latest news update from the Capital Radio Newsroom. I'm James Wybrow.
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16: The cheapest unleaded 91 in Goulburn is at the Metro on Braidwood Road, which is selling at $1.66. Cheapest diesel is at the Metro Petroleum on Braidwood Road, which is going for $1.92.
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0: Some strong winds for your Thursday, otherwise going to be cloudy with maybe a spit of rain in certain parts of the Southern Tablelands. Otherwise tomorrow, things should clear up to a bit more of a sunnier day. Wind speed set to decrease. Then on Saturday, sunny with some morning frost. In Goulburn today, going to go for a top of 10 degrees. Right now feels like 0.5. In Braidwood, currently feels like 0.5 degrees as well, going for a top of 11. And in the nation's capital of Canberra, top of 11 degrees, currently feels like 2.
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0: It's blowy and dreary today, isn't it? Like, I'm just looking outside our window onto Lagoon Street. Our Eagle FM billboard is just flapping in the wind. I didn't know billboards could do that. Make sure you're treading carefully today. Hey, it's Brad joining you on Eagle FM Breakfast. Without Jeff, he's still on holidays. But with me on my own, I've decided to install a spinner wheel in the studio, a music request spinner wheel. 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Just might be listening to your favorite song today. We'll have to give it a spin inside the next 10 minutes. Also today in Tabloids Euphoria Season 3, the final season has wrapped up, but not potentially without a little bit of bad blood between its two leading ladies. What could it be about? How bad is it? 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

0: Southern Tableland's hit music station, 93.5 Eagle FM. It's Breakfast with Brad, thanks to Geisler Motors Goulburn. I'm still doing that, Jev, but instead of replacing him with a different co-host for the time being, even an AI replacement like I did not too long ago, instead, I've got a music spinner wheel. Yep, on our Facebook and Instagram, we're taking song requests, and I've put your choices on the wheel. Let's give it a spin to see what song we play today. All right. Here we go. Come on. Oh, this request comes from Jared, and this song came about from a camping trip.
1: Me and Julian, every morning when we do our camps, me and him just take a walk and talk about the day, talk about what we're going to do, what's on your mind, you know, and have like quite a little therapy session about what's going on with me right now. The night before, it was getting like really late and I was just not trying to go to sleep. And I cried to them about it, like, I'm scared to go to sleep. I don't want to go to sleep. And he was like, oh, we should write Bad Dreams. That's really cool. And so we did.
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3: Last Sunday, the third and final season of Euphoria wrapped up on HBO Max.
4: Don't wait up for me. I'll be late. It'll be easier if you pretend to like him.
3: Some characters' endings were on the alright side, some were a bit more bittersweet. The case of Cassie, played by Sydney Sweeney, very sad her ending was. She was supposedly brought to tears filming her final scene. But speaking of Sydney Sweeney, it seems that she has a bit of a feud going on in the background with Zendaya. The fellow actress and singer, the two had supposedly been feuding since about the end of last year due to their differing political views. And it looks like Sydney has fueled the rumor flames a bit as she took to Instagram with a photo roundup celebrating the end of season 3, captioning it with, "It's called acting." And people quickly noticed that in all the photos included behind the scenes, none of it featured Zendaya. Now, maybe this could be because the two of them didn't share enough scenes together to really justify them being in a photo together. But when you have reports come out saying that they can't even stand it next to each other at PR events for the show, that kind of tells you all you need to know. Regardless, you know, let's all just get along, people. Yeah, we have differing opinions and political views, but let's just settle it down. Let's just get through the show, get through the job. You don't have to be friends with everyone. Just calm it down, please. We're going to get a word from the newsroom next and then back for more Eagle FM breakfast fun. 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
19: It's a Maroola and we've got all day roadworks causing minor congestion all directions. Hume Highway with 80 kilometres speed drops in place. Hume Highway travelling through Boxers Creek, a good run both directions, approaching Sydney Road into Goulburn, and the Federal Highway looking steady both directions through Collector this morning and towards the capital, no problems. Get caught speeding this holiday period and you'll face double the points with double demerits in force Friday 5th June till Monday 8th June. You can stop it or cop it. I'm Brooke Shan with the latest traffic on 93.5 Eagle FM. 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
20: From the Capital Radio Newsroom, I'm James Wybrow. Police believe a man who shot an alleged home intruder in the state's north was a licensed gun owner. Investigators say a couple aged in their 70s have been left in critical conditions after being attacked by a 35-year-old man inside their Torrington home. It's alleged a resident then shot the younger man when he tried to come back inside the house. Norm, a lifelong friend of the older man, says it's a devastating situation.
21: Great guy, absolutely great husband and wife, and he wouldn't hurt a fly, and they're living a peaceful, calm life.
20: The 34-year-old man is now facing multiple charges. In other news, medical cannabis users could soon be able to drive without fear their prescription is putting their license at risk. The state government is introducing legislation which would enable registered users to get behind the wheel with a small amount of the drug in their system. Roads Minister Jenny Atkinson says the proposed laws take a common sense approach.
22: We don't think that people should be criminalised, isolated or live in fear that they're going to lose their licence just because of a prescribed medication.
20: Overseas, in a major snub to Meghan Markle and Prince Harry, Princess Catherine is set to join husband William for a major US trip. The royal couple are set to accept President Trump's invitation to help celebrate America's 250th anniversary of independence, while also cheering on England in the World Cup. There are also reports the two have been invited to Taylor Swift's wedding. At this stage, there are no plans to visit his estranged brother and his wife. Also making news, 80% of all cigarettes, vapes and other nicotine products consumed by Australians are illegal. Official government figures also found consumption has soared by over 40% since 2017. And data shows more than 125,000 EVs are now registered on New South Wales roads. There were fewer than 30,000 battery-powered cars in the state just 3 years ago. The run of incredible upsets has continued at the French Open, where world number one Aryna Sabalenka has capitulated in the quarterfinals. She failed to serve out the match in the second set against Diana Schneider before getting bageled in the third 6-love. Sabalenka says she feels numb after the loss.
23: No thoughts, no emotions. Just want to quit tennis right now, but we'll see.
20: Also making news, the NRL could be expanded to 20 teams as early as the end of the decade. ARL Commission Chair Peter Volandis has told The Telegraph it would beef up the new broadcast deal and future-proof the game for 50 years. And Australian cricket could be on the brink of a civil war. New South Wales, South Australia and Queensland all requesting Cricket Australia hold an emergency meeting to discuss Victoria's proposed merger of the Stars and Renegades Big Bash teams. That's the latest news update from the Capital Radio Newsroom. I'm James Wybrow.
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24: The cheapest unleaded 91 in Goulburn is at the Metro on Braidwood Road, which is selling at $1.66. Cheapest diesel is at the Metro Petroleum on Braidwood Road, which is going for $1.92.
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1: For today's weather, expect to see some showers intermittently in parts of the southern tablelands. Otherwise, it's going to be cloudy today with strong winds. Tomorrow, a bit more sun breaking through the clouds with wind speed set to decrease. And then on Saturday, much more sunnier with a bit of morning frost. Goulburn gone for a top of 10 degrees, currently 7, but feels more like 1. In Braidwood, it's going to reach a max of 11 degrees today. It's also about 7 degrees, but feeling more towards negative 0.5 right now. And in Canberra, it's currently 7, feels like 2 degrees, reaching a max of 11. 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
1: Made it to 9 o'clock together now. Hello, good morning, it's Brad with you on Eagle FM Breakfast. Thanks to Geisler Motors, Goulburn, home to Hyundai, Mitsubishi, Chevy, Subaru, and GWM, all the big brands, all in one place. And without my buddy Jev, he is still on holidays, which means he's going to be missing out on National Donut Day tomorrow. I'm going to be telling you all about it, all the info for it. Also, if you've had some key trouble, this story of mine might be relatable to you because I've had some trouble trying to get into my own workplace this morning with my key out in the cold. Was not fun, but maybe you might get a bit of a laugh out of it. It's on the way on Eagle FM. I used to believe-

0: Thanks to Geisler Motors Goulburn. It's Eagle FM breakfast for your Thursday, and you're with Brad right now. I'm on my own today. Jev is still on holiday, which, you know, unfortunate for him, means he's going to miss out on all the local fun we will be having, the festivities for National Donut Day. Yep, the Goulburn Donut Shop on Russell Lane, they're going to be celebrating National Donut Day tomorrow, and you can join in too by grabbing yourself some mouth-watering donuts from them. They've got plenty of options, from fresh iced donuts to sprinkles, deluxe hot cinnamon, so much range there. I literally went into the shop yesterday, bought a few iced donuts myself, a six-pack, and they were filling and delicious. I love them. 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Giving yourself a delicious donut treat. I've actually got it in my hands for me right now. That's the paper you're hearing flap. And, you know, obviously this is meant for kids. I understand that. But I saw it said 10 and up, and as far as I, the beer rat, am aware, up is infinite. So I'm going to enter this colouring in competition too. I'll be drawing it up. We'll post it on the socials as well as a video from 10 o'clock. Check all that out for National Donut Day. Going to be a fun one tomorrow. Looking forward to it.
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2: Into Maroola, we've got all day roadworks causing minor congestion all directions. Hume Highway with 80 kilometres speed drops in place. Hume Highway travelling through Boxers Creek, a good run both directions. Approaching Sydney Road into Goulburn, and the Federal Highway looking steady both directions through Collector this morning and towards the capital. No problems. Get caught speeding this holiday period and you'll face double the points with double demerits in force Friday 5th June till Monday 8th June. You can stop it or cop it. I'm Brooke Shan with the latest traffic on 93.5 Eagle FM.
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0: latest hit from Olivia Rodrigo for the Southern Tablelands hit music station. It's 93.5 Eagle FM Breakfast. Thanks to Geisler Motors, Goulburn. I'm on my own. It's Brad, Jeff back in 2 weeks. And have you ever had problems with keys, like trying to unlock a door? Maybe it's your car door, your front door. Well, just recently, I've been having some trouble with the work key. So for context, obviously I'm up at 5 o'clock in the morning. I get to the station before 6. I have a key to unlock the front door. And I was told ahead of time last week that there might be some troubles with the doors, with how it opens and how it shuts. Didn't think it had to do with the locks, but it seems to. So yesterday I had a bit of a trouble where I rocked up to the station, tried to unlock the door with my master key that opens every door in the building, and it wasn't clicking. Like, it would go in, turn a bit, but wouldn't go the full way. It worked every other day of the week until yesterday. And I had to jiggle a little bit, joust it back and forth. Luckily, it took only about a minute and I managed to get inside. Didn't think too much of it. Thought maybe it's just the cold air. Happens again today. I literally rock up this morning, 5:30, try to put the key in, and it just doesn't go through. It's the correct key and everything. Nothing has changed. And this time, it took like 3 to 5 minutes. I was stuck outside trying to jiggle the key in, out, every direction just to unlock this door. And, you know, keep in mind, this is a negative 0.5 degree morning here in Goulburn. I am freezing outside. I don't even have my gloves on. Just trying to open the door. Hopefully we can get this fixed, whatever the thing is with the keys, because it shouldn't be like this. I need to come in and host breakfast. Mate, imagine if I skipped out a day on work because I couldn't open the door. Be a quick way to getting fired, that would be.
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14: Into Maroola, we've got all day roadworks causing minor congestion all directions. Hume Highway with 80 kilometres speed drops in place. Hume Highway travelling through Boxers Creek, a good run both directions. Approaching City Road into Goulburn and the Federal Highway looking steady both directions through Collector this morning and towards the capital. No problems. Get caught speeding this holiday period and you'll face double the points with double demerits in force Friday 5th June till Monday 8th June. You can stop it or cop it. I'm Brooke Shan with the latest traffic on 93.5 Eagle FM.
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0: Look at that. It's just nice, bright and sunny all of a sudden. I can even see the Rocky Hill Memorial Tower from where I am in Lagoon Street. I could barely do that these last few days with the weather. Hey, it's Brad joining you on Eagle FM Breakfast. 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In less than 10 minutes time, I'll be giving you all the details in Today in Tabloids. A singer, she got married earlier this week. This person. And she's been spotted roaming around London with her partner. Find out all about it today in Tabloids coming up. And right now, this remix from our very own Cyril. It's of Ed Sheeran's Camera, playing for your Eagle FM Breakfast.

0: over the weekend, we saw the holiest of matrimony between two stars. One of them, actor Callum Turner, and the other, this singer. One kiss is all it takes, falling in love with me. Yep, Dua Lipa and Callum Turner have tied the knot together. And since then, they have been spotted just recently in London, stepping out as husband and wife for the first time, out on a stroll, walking the dog, arm wrapped around the other. Just, oh, so cute, so beautiful. And you can see their wedding rings on them as well. So, you know, I'm glad they're enjoying their time as a newlywed couple. According to insiders, there's meant to be a bigger wedding type party going to be happening in Italy for them, potentially with even stars like Charlie XCX and Elton John in attendance. Maybe we might see some photos from that party in the coming weeks or so. But for the time being, they're taking it slow and easy, just enjoying being together. And, you know, that's really lovely.
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2: Into Maroola, we've got all-day roadworks causing minor congestion all directions. Hume Highway with 80 kilometres speed drops in place. Hume Highway travelling through Boxers Creek, a good run both directions. Approaching Sydney Road into Goulburn and the Federal Highway looking steady both directions through Collector this morning and towards the capital, no problems. Get caught speeding this holiday period and you'll face double the points with double demerits in force Friday 5th June till Monday 8th June. You can stop it or cop it. I'm Brooke Shan with the latest traffic on 93.5 Eagle FM.
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0: And that right there is a wrap for your Thursday. I've been Brad with you on Eagle FM Breakfast. Thanks to Geisler Motors, Goulburn. Hope you've been enjoying the week so far with me on my own. If you're wondering where Jem will be back, he'll be back in 2 Tuesdays' time. So not next Tuesday, but the Tuesday after. Now, what's going on for tomorrow? Well, a big one, it's National Donut Day. We'll be celebrating that throughout the breakfast show. Also, Brekkie Bangers. I might see if I can try and get in touch with Jev, see if he's got a song request he wants to put out. Maybe because he's on holiday, could be holiday themed. Maybe, maybe. Also for the long weekend too, you know, holidays, big little mini one coming up. Can't wait for that. And we've got plenty more fun to be had today in tabloids. The birthday book, giving out the prize. And maybe even talking about the NRL from tonight as well. Go the Eagles. I know you guys can do it. It's all in good fun. Hope you enjoy the rest of your Thursday. And I'll catch you tomorrow. See ya.
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16: Into Maroola, and we've got all day roadworks causing minor congestion all directions. Hume Highway with 80 kilometres speed drops in place. Hume Highway travelling through Boxers Creek, a good run both directions, approaching City Road into Goulburn, and the Federal Highway looking steady both directions through Collector this morning and towards the capital. No problems. Get caught speeding this holiday period and you'll face double the points with double demerits in force Friday 5th June till Monday 8th June. You can stop it or cop it. I'm Brooke Shan with the latest traffic on 93.5 Eagle FM. 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
18: From the Capital Radio Newsroom, I'm James Wybrow. A man who was shot during an alleged violent home invasion in the state's north is facing charges. Police say a couple aged in their 70s were left with serious injuries after being attacked by a 34-year-old man inside their Torrington home. It's alleged a resident then shot the younger man when he tried to come back inside the house. Superintendent Chris McKinnon says the younger man is under police guard in hospital.
19: Been charged with a couple of offences, wound with intent to murder, times two. He's been bail refused. Obviously, at the moment, he's still in Armidale Hospital receiving treatment.
18: The couple was treated by paramedics before they were airlifted to hospital in critical condition. In other news, Australia could be facing a new round of tariffs from the United States. Federal politics reporter Nelson Scott.
20: A US trade representative has alleged Australia is one of many countries which have failed to prevent the imports made by slave labour. As a result, the Trump administration may impose a 12.5% tariff on goods we sell to America. Prime Minister Anthony Albanese has told the ABC Australia has tough anti-slavery laws and the trade penalty would be completely unjustified.
21: Australia has robust, comprehensive and world-leading legislation addressing forced labour.
20: Opposition leader Angus Taylor argues friends and allies should not impose new levies.
22: It's not what we want to see. And we'll fight against rotten tariffs.
20: The new impost would replace Australia's existing 10% tariff, which expires in July.
18: Government figures reveal 80% of all cigarettes, vapes and other nicotine products consumed by Australians are illegal. Theo Ficore from the Australian Association of Convenience Stores says the war against the black market has lost.
23: We now have the ACIC's wastewater analysis saying nicotine usage is at an all-time high. We've got Roy Morgan adult usage of nicotine at the same level as it was 12 years ago. The only things that have changed is the price.
18: And overseas, the US president has described the Iranian leadership as volatile, vowing to wipe them all out if a peace deal can't be reached.
24: If we can get something down in writing which will accomplish the same thing without killing everybody, I'd like to do that. Most of my people, I think, would like to do that. Some people wouldn't, but most of them would.
18: Dragons halfback Kyle Flanagan has opened up on the sacking of his father as coach earlier this season. Flanagan says setbacks are part and parcel of being a footballer.
25: You go through tough times. I guess every footballer has different scenarios what they go through when they're younger, but different challenges have been thrown my way. I just like to keep turning up.
18: Manly and South Sydney kick off round 14 later tonight. That's the latest news update from the Capital Radio Newsroom. I'm James Wybrow.
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